Don't we need some Morgan Wallen? We do. We got it. We did. Chris Matthews checking in. And a Thursday feels pretty good. New country from Kane Brown is coming up. Woman. Found himself a woman. I thought through Luke Bryan.

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0: King Brown got himself a woman. He's happy about it, singing a song about it. My name is Chris Matthews. Happy to be hanging with you and throwing some good news into your world as well. 98-year-old British car lover recently had the thrill of her life. She hit 130 miles per hour at the Thruxton Racetrack in Hampshire, England. Patricia is her name. Now, she's a resident in a care home in Winchester, and she was invited to drive and relive this lifelong love that she's had with cars. She developed a passion for them while she was working as an aerospace engineer in her younger years. And an opportunity to go 130 miles an hour at 98. I mean, what's left on the bucket list after that?
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0: 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Some product placement is on the way from Bailey Zimmerman. And if you missed that new Jelly Roll, we world premiered it yesterday. Put your hands up. It's coming up.
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0: 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Jelly Roll dropping a new song called Hands Up. 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

0: There you go, new Luke Bryan. She's country and she knows it. Chris Matthews with new Kenny Chesney coming up as well. He's reinvigorating his stop there at the Sphere Las Vegas, and I would love to see that. I have not had any excuse to go to Vegas in quite a while, so I haven't even seen the Sphere in real life. But, man, the opportunity to see Kenny Chesney do his thing there, maybe one day. Riley Green is coming up, and then Carry On, new Kenny Chesney.
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0: We do need some Morgan Wallen. We got that one. My name is Chris Matthews. Off that Toy Story 5 soundtrack, new Taylor Swift is on the way, and one of the best all-time country story songs, certainly of the modern era, Blake Shelton singing about a jailbreak dog. Up next.
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0: That one is off the Toy Story 5 soundtrack. I knew it. I knew you. Taylor Swift.
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house again. There's Hudson Westbrook. My name is Chris Matthews. How about some new country from Cody Johnson? Pull My Horse Back. Kojo up after Kenny Chesney and Your Uncle Cracker.

0: it's not John Denver, but it is a Rocky Mountain Low. Co Wetzel helping out Corey Kent on that one.
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That's Ella Langley and Morgan Wallen with I Can't Love You Anymore. I'm Rich Krieger. Coming up, Bailey Zimmerman issues an apology. Right now, here's Blake Shelton.

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0: That's Megan Maroney with Beautiful Things. I'm Rich Krieger. 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Chris Young coming up.
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0: That's Bailey Zimmerman, Chevy Silverado. I'm Rich Krieger. Luke Combs coming up next.
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0: That's Josh Ross, Hate How You Look. Right before that, Kane Brown. I'm Rich Krieger. On the way, should you gossip about the boss behind their back? Also, we'll hear from Luke Bryan.
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0: That's Luke Bryan, country, and she knows it. I'm Rich Krieger. And should you gossip about the boss behind their back? Yeah, but be very, very careful. Unload the one person and only to someone willing to unload back. Then you'll have as much on that person as they do on you. Avoid complaining to people above your level. Even if you think they agree with you, it's a sign of disloyalty. And if you're caught, well, don't get caught. Bosses need to trust their people. And once that trust is broken, it's over. So I would say no to the whole thing. Kenny Chesney coming up.
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0: bet you never thought you'd be such a wonderful, irresistible human being, listening to all this great country music. 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

0: That's Luke Combs, Be By You, Chris Jansen. Right before that, I'm Rich Krieger. And Dan and Shay crashing a fan's wedding earlier this month for the first time. They planned the surprise with the bride's maid of honor. They performed multiple songs, including a song called Marry You Again, which comes out on Friday. Since then, they've been making it a trend to crash more weddings. Coming up, Dylan Scott, also Hardy and Friends.
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0: 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I'm Rich Krieger. And what could your husband do better? That was a question that was asked to wives across the country. Most wives say their spouses could learn to communicate better. They'd also like it if he gave better massages and cleaned and cooked more. 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
17: The range of black vultures have generally been in the southern part of the United States, but as their range has expanded into Missouri, the number of conflicts has been increasing over time.
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17: One of the main tools that we use is a black vulture effigy, and we have those on hand. 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

0: That's Corey Kent along with Co Wetzel. The song is Rocky Mountain Low. I'm Rich Krieger. And do you have a best friend at the office? 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And that means you'll get more done and you'll have more fun doing it. Ty Myers, the new single from Lauren Elena, coming up.
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0: That's Josh Ross. Hate how you look. I'm Rich Krieger. And women tend to drink more after getting married. Guys, they drink less. This according to new research that found that single women, either divorced or unmarried, tended to drink less than women who are married. On the other hand, married men tend to have the least number of drinks, while unmarried and divorced men tend to have the highest number. Coming up, Sam Hunt.
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0: That's Zach Top with South of Sanity. I'm Rich Krieger. Riley Green up next.
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0: lines as well. Stein offers seed genetics developed by farmers for farmers. Stein has yield. Live life your way with Stein. Soybeans and corn were up with some concerns about a heat dome expected to hit parts of the Midwest. July beans are 18 and three quarters higher at 1127 and a half. August is up 20 and a quarter at 1137. July corn is 7 and 3 quarters higher at 414 and 3 quarters. September is up 8.5 at 424 and a quarter. Live cattle were mixed and feeders were higher, watching the direct markets. August live is up 70 at 247.22 and October was 25 higher at 240.62. August feeders are up 37 cents at 373.30. And hogs were mixed ahead of the inventory numbers out after the close. July was down 115 at 92.70 and August was 10 lower at 96.60. John Perkins, Brownfield.
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0: woman from Kane Brown for his wife, Caitlin. Steve Harmon, what day is it? It is Friday, June 26th. It's funny. Today is Take Your Dog to Work Day. Come here, Leo. That's every day for us.
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7: I'm Stuart Varney, and this is the Fox Business Report.
8: This morning, we'll find out how Americans are feeling about the economy. The University of Michigan's consumer sentiment survey for June rose earlier this month after easing gas prices provided some relief. South Korean chipmaker SK Hynix is preparing to go public on the NASDAQ 2 weeks from today. Mark Tepper of Strategic Wealth Partners says it will make it more accessible to U.S. investors.
9: These Korean companies historically have just been very difficult for investors to gain access to. So the fact that they are coming to, you know, potentially the NASDAQ to raise money, that will give Americans access to it.
8: Next week, markets will be closed on Friday for observance of the July 4th holiday. The monthly employment report will be released on Thursday, July 2nd. That's your Fox Business Report. I'm Jenny Cosola, invested in you.
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4: I'm Kara Hart, and this is Managing for Profit on Brownfield. USDA's acreage report will be released on Tuesday, and a market analyst with RCM Ag Services says he's interested to see what surprises might be coming for rice and cotton. Find out more on Brownfield right after this.
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4: Jamie Wilkerson with RCM Ag Services in Arkansas says he's expecting U.S. planted rice acres to be lower than USDA expected in March.
17: On the rice, and me dealing directly with a lot of rice farmers and rice industry people, I really think they overstated the acreage in March, the intentions for Arkansas especially, at 900,000 acres, which that was a significant reduction from what Arkansas typically would plant. But we actually have people who have grown rice for years. They have cut back to 0 acres of rice or the minimum amount that they had to plant on certain types of fields. I think that the USDA made a conservative reduction, but seems like the USDA, they eventually get to the real number, but sometimes it takes them a little while to get there. If acreage doesn't come down in this report, that would be the surprise to me. And the only thing that we have left in rice at this point would be the failed or prevent plant acres, which would come out in the August and September reports. Those will be trued up, squared away at that point. But I really think, you know, with certified acres, they should be down significantly.
18: What's the chat about cotton?
17: That's a wild card, in my opinion, because they have already cut the acreage in the May report from the March intentions. They've lowered it. I would think we could see a lower number, but if we do see a lower number, it's definitely supportive to cotton. Cotton's kind of at a point where any supply reduction is going to be critical and very supportive of the prices in this June report. I'm watching this corn. There's a lot of back and forth. Do we lose corn acres because fertilizer prices shot up at that point? You know, and of course, we lose corn acres. Then do we gain bean acres from that? There's most likely going to be a lot of volatility in the markets that day. And I think typically the June 30th report on the planted acreage report itself creates a lot of volatility historically. There's going to be surprises, just which side is going to be on.
4: USDA's acreage report will be released Tuesday, June 30th at noon Eastern, 11 a.m. Central Time. I'm Kara Hart, and this is Managing for Profit on Brownfield.
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0: Thousands are still feared missing, buried under rubble. I'm Dave Anthony, Fox News. In Venezuela, from Wednesday's back-to-back strong earthquakes a minute apart.
1: Right now, the U.S. and countries from around the world are rushing desperately needed aid to hard-hit Venezuela. At least 235 people are dead and 4,300 hurt. Crews are searching for survivors who may still be stuck under the many buildings and homes that collapsed. The Trump administration is now pledging $150 million in aid. The U.S. is also sending military personnel search and rescue crews.
0: That's Fox's Carly Shimkus. Ukraine bombarded Russia overnight with one of the biggest counterattacks of the war, launching hundreds of drones across Russia and Russian-held Crimea after recent Ukrainian drone strikes did damage to oil refineries and military targets. There's renewed drama in the Strait of Hormuz, which President Trump has insisted is open after the deal with Iran, but Fox's Madeline Rivera reports one cargo ship came under attack, hit with an Iranian drone.
2: As a result, the International Maritime Organization says it's pausing the evacuation operation until it gets more clarity on the situation. The IRGC's Navy has warned vessels will only be allowed to pass in routes that Iran has approved. The Persian Gulf Strait Authority says the consequences arising from passage through unauthorized routes shall be the responsibility of the owner, operator, and vessel commander. But the president remains confident in the deal the U.S. has struck.
3: We cannot let Iran have a nuclear weapon.
0: Oil prices are down another 3%. WTI at $69 a barrel is almost back to the level before the Iran conflict. Brent crude's already under its price in late February. At soccer's World Cup, a last-minute loss for Team USA.
4: Comes back to the top of the box now. It's clipped in at the backside. Matt Turner, it's stopped home. Turkey, a score, the winning goal.
0: Turkey beat the U.S. 3-2 on Fox, but with earlier wins, the American team already advanced the next round. 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
7: Missourinet News, I'm Matt Pilger. The Missouri Department of Revenue's top attorney has been fired after being charged in a child sex crime sting in Boone County this week. Alisa Nelson reports.
8: 56-year-old Daniel Follett was arrested Tuesday after arriving at a location to meet someone he believed was under the age of 17. The Kansas City Star reports prior to joining the department in 2015, Follett served for 6 years as one of Missouri's assistant attorney generals. He is one of four men who are accused of child enticement charges in the mid-Missouri law enforcement sting. Alisa Nelson, Missouri Net.
7: Medication abortions are being offered again in Missouri. In a call with reporters, Margot Riphagen-Dunn with Planned Parenthood Great Rivers said the move comes after last week's court ruling that strikes down most abortion restrictions that have been in place since 2018.
9: The decision came down. Our team worked swiftly to open appointments for this week, and the appointment bookings started coming in. This response from patients was notable. For years, pregnant people in this state have had to endure restrictions designed by people who simply aren't healthcare experts.
7: And the University of Missouri is moving forward with a $5.5 billion operating budget for fiscal year 2027. During a meeting in Springfield yesterday, MU's Executive Vice President of Finance and Operations, Ryan Rapp, says revenue growth is expected to tighten in the coming years with a focus on enrollment and research.
10: The ability of our auxiliary operations like MER to continue to generate revenue. And then healthcare is a critical component as it's almost half of the overall budget. And then on the cost side, beyond some of the administrative things, benefit costs and managing those continue to be important going forward.
7: This is Missouri Net.
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7: Livestock owners and pet owners are starting to get nervous about screwworm infections moving north. Dr. Maria Alcano, veteran and medical director for Thrive Pet Healthcare, practices in the next county over from where the first infections have been confirmed.
13: It can be serious, but it's very treatable, and it's actually not that easy to contract.
7: Alcano tells KMOX that there's no evidence it's spreading to the Midwest. A flood watch continues this morning across much of Missouri, including the St. Louis and Springfield area. The National Weather Service says rainfall totals are expected to range from 1 to 4 inches, with some areas possibly getting up to 5 or 6 inches. And Kansas City has had a strong police presence during the World Cup, but only about 2 people have been arrested. Kansas City Public Radio reports only a few minor incidents have been reported. For more Missouri stories, find the podcast Show Me Today.
14: I'm Stacey Johnson, and this is your Lake Expo News Cut. 2 people suffered serious injuries in a single vehicle crash that happened late Wednesday night in Pulaski County. According to Missouri Highway Patrol, a 2020 Chevrolet Silverado traveled off Highway P west of Highway 17, struck a concrete embankment, and overturned around 11:30 in the evening. The 37-year-old driver from Camdenton and a 23-year-old passenger from Dixon were both seriously injured and transported to Lake Regional Hospital. Biddy Media was honored with 8 statewide awards at the Missouri Broadcasters Association. The company earned 5 first-place awards in categories including news, commercial production, and public service. Biddy Media owner and general manager Denny Biddy was also named Missouri's Distinguished Broadcaster of the Year, recognizing more than 4 decades of leadership in broadcasting. Biddy began his radio career in Eldon in 1981 and has expanded the company to include stations across Missouri, along with the launch of MoSportsZone.com in 2023. The city of Iberia is receiving more than $7 million in funding as to upgrade a wastewater treatment center. The Missouri Department of Natural Resources announced the project will receive a $3.8 million loan and a $3.5 million grant through the Clean Water State Revolving Fund. The project includes major wastewater system improvements. It's expected to be completed by November of 2027. This has been your Lake Expo News Cut. All this news and more at lakeexpo.com.
15: Thank you very much, Stacy, for that news update. It is 6:12. I'm JT Grolt. Glad to have you along on a Friday morning. How about that? We've made it through another work week. There is a flood watch in effect until 7 tonight. Additional heavy rainfall and flooding is expected today. In the last 24 hours, Versailles, Stover, California, a little under a half inch of rain, a little right at a half inch in Tipton, and then Osage Beach, Eldon, Lake Ozark, and Camdenton all had 3/4 of an inch to 1 inch of rain. Some areas maybe a little bit higher than that. But we are expecting more showers and thunderstorms today, a high near 81. Then tonight, scattered showers and thunderstorms, low around 65. Saturday, partly sunny, scattered showers and thunderstorms, high of 86. Saturday night, partly cloudy, low 75. And then hot and dry weather starts on Sunday and will continue through most of next week. Sunday, high of 92. Monday through Thursday, sunny and hot with highs near 95. Lake of the Ozarks level this morning is 659.4. Lake surface water temperature is 82. The Osage River level is 567.9. Heavy generation at Bagnell Dam continues 34,000 cubic feet per second. And Truman Lake, heavy generation at Bagnell Dam continues 34,000 cubic feet per second. And Truman Lake is at 712.6.

0: 100 in 1954. The barometric pressure this morning is 29.95 inches and falling. We have a southeast wind at around 5 miles per hour. Humidity is 98%. It is 68 degrees at the Lakes Weather Center, KS95. 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

0: 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Morgan Wallen, and we do, don't we? Yes, we do. It is 68 degrees at KS95. Looks like a flood watch until 7 o'clock tonight. We could have some heavy rainfall and more flooding today. Showers and thunderstorms likely with a high near 81. Tonight, there's a 30% chance of rain, low around 65. Saturday, a 60% chance of rain, high of 86. And then sunny and hot, starting Sunday, continuing through most of next week with highs near 95. It is 68 degrees at the Lakes Weather Center, KS95. Coming up in just a bit, we'll get to Dan Holliday and the Old Farmer's Almanac Report.
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8: 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A look at the science behind that weather proverb is next from the Old Farmer's Almanac. With more practical tips and useful advice, this is the Old Farmer's Almanac Radio Report for Friday, June 26th, the 177th day of the year. Pop diva Ariana Grande has a birthday, and the first of the Harry Potter novels was published in the UK on this day in 1977. An old weather proverb says you can predict rain by watching the leaves of silver maple trees. When they turn over, rain is on the way. As it turns out, there's science to back it up. Cold fronts that bring rain also cause a shift in winds. The unsettled winds flip the leaves to reveal their underside. Maples are most reliable predictors because their leaves are broader and catch the wind more easily, and their long stems make them especially twistable. Other trees, like poplars, will turn their leaves in response to increased humidity, which also precedes rainfall. There's your Old Farmer's Almanac Radio Report. 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
1: News. I'm Gianna Gelosi. President Trump insists the Strait of Hormuz is open after Iran attacked a Singapore-flagged cargo ship in the strait yesterday.
2: The strike damaged the ship's bridge, and as a result, the International Maritime Organization says it's pausing the evacuation operation until it gets more clarity on the situation. The IRGC's Navy has warned vessels will only be allowed to pass in routes that Iran has approved.
1: That's Fox's Madeline Rivera. International rescue teams arriving in Venezuela to join the search to find survivors and bodies in the rubble after two powerful earthquakes killed at least 235 people. The Trump administration joining the effort.
3: The Trump administration is now pledging $150 million in aid. That includes $50 million for relief partners on the ground, along with a $100 million contribution to a United Nations humanitarian fund.
1: Fox's Carly Shimkus. 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
4: I'm Liz Klayman, and this is the Fox Business Report.
5: The tech sell-off continues this morning, prompted by Apple revealing it will raise prices to cover the high cost of memory chips boosted by demand for artificial intelligence. Reports in Germany say Volkswagen is looking to cut up to 100,000 jobs and end production at four plants in Germany. It would be the biggest overhaul in the company's 89-year history. VW is dealing with tariffs, competition from Chinese EVs, and its own expensive EV production. The automaker isn't commenting on the report. Oil prices spiked yesterday after Iran attacked a cargo ship in the Strait of Hormuz. This morning, Brent crude is down to $72 a barrel, and West Texas Intermediate is at $69. That's your Fox Business Report. I'm Ginny Cosilda. Invested in you.
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0: Good morning. It is 6:35. I'm JT Gerlt with the KS95 News Update. A flood watch remains in effect through this evening. Additional rounds of showers and thunderstorms could produce heavy rainfall, leading to flooding of low-lying areas, creeks, streams, and low-water crossings. Motorists are urged to avoid flooded roadways. A 65-year-old Stover woman suffered serious injuries in a crash Thursday morning in Camden County. The Missouri State Highway Patrol says a rear tire on her SUV blew out on Highway 5 about 3 miles northwest of Camdenton, causing the vehicle to skid into a concrete bridge rail. She was taken to Lake Regional Hospital for treatment. An apparent lightning strike caused heavy damage to a home in Roach Thursday night. Firefighters arrived to find the house fully involved, prompting a second alarm. The house sustained extensive damage, but no injuries were reported. An Eldon man has been sentenced to 15 years in prison after pleading guilty to voluntary manslaughter in the 2024 death of his ex-girlfriend, 21-year-old Anna Corrado. Kendrick Cook had originally been charged with second-degree murder. A Boone County man has pleaded guilty to aggravated DWI and resisting arrest after a 2024 high-speed chase in Lake Ozark. 61-year-old Gregory Mackey of Ashland was sentenced to 5 years of supervised probation. A Columbia man charged in a fatal DWI crash in Camden County now faces an additional charge of tampering with physical evidence. Investigators say 27-year-old Dylan Gibson threw alcohol bottles off the Nangua Bridge after the crash that killed a Roach man. And the Miller County Fair continues today in Eldon. The Youth Livestock Judging Contest is at 10 this morning, with the Livestock Buyers Auction at 6:30 and the Figure 8 Derby at 7:30 tonight. The fair wraps up Saturday with the Demolition Derby. Carnival armbands are available nightly for $30 from 6 to 10:30. KS95 News time is 6:37. We'll have more details on these stories following Fox News at 7 o'clock.
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19: This is meteorologist Dan Holliday with your KS95 Lake Area forecast. Areas of showers and even a few thunderstorms early on. Today's high 81 as a flood watch remains in effect. Scattered storms possible again after midnight. Low 67. Then occasional rain and thunderstorms again tomorrow with a high in the mid to upper 80s. Sunny and 92 on Sunday. For the time, temperature, and forecast anytime, call our KS95 weather phone at 378-2121.

0: Zach Top, KS95, the Lake of the Ozarks, and South of Sanity. It is 6:52, about 8 minutes away from 7. We've got Missouri Nat Sports coming up in just a bit. And the flood watch continues until 7 o'clock tonight. There is some rain in the southern parts of the listen area, extreme southern Camden County, south of Highway 54, down into Lebanon, all the way over to Springfield area. But some more showers and thunderstorms possible today could result in some more flooding. Get the details of the forecast coming up in a bit.
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3: Look, I'm an ant. You're a wood-munching clown. So here's a number two pencil. Go ahead and write it down. See, ants, we love snacks, but you termites are whack. I'm having picnics in kitchens just snacking on baseball bats. You never should have battled me. Couldn't help but eat the trees. What is all you'll ever need? Oh, you're trying to win this thing? Shoulda, coulda, woulda. Shoulda, coulda, woulda. Oh, good. Jokes about wood. Never heard that. Easy on the snacks. Just take a look at your thorax. It's dragging on the floor and scraping across the grass. Oh, no, look out. It's a third grade class with a magnifying glass. What's that? I think I hear your queen calling. Left, right, left, you little drone. You better fall in. Should have marched to a different drum, because I just took your army out one by one.
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7: Missouri Nut Sports. Good morning. I'm Tim Fisher. We'll start with Major League Baseball, where the Kansas City Royals dropped their series finale with the Tampa Bay Rays yesterday for the final count of 13-2. The Royals were being no hit into the ninth inning, where Carter Jensen broke it up with a two-run homer. The Royals' road trip now heads to Chicago, where they'll start a series with the White Sox tonight. 6:40 first pitch as Stephen Kolek gets the start against David Sandlin. The St. Louis Cardinals saw their series finale with the Arizona Diamondbacks washed out from rain yesterday. St. Louis gets set to open up a series tonight hosting the Miami Marlins at Busch Stadium. 7:15 first pitch for game one tonight as Michael McGreevy gets the start against Max Meyer. Finally to hockey, where tonight it's round one of the NHL draft. The St. Louis Blues with 4 picks in the first round. I'm Tim Fisher, Missouri Nut Sports.
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0: 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There is a flood watch until 7 tonight. Additional heavy rainfall and flooding is expected. Today, showers and thunderstorms, high near 81. There is a 90% chance of rain today. Tonight, scattered showers and thunderstorms, a 30% chance of rain, low around 65. Saturday, partly sunny, scattered showers and thunderstorms, a 60% chance of rain, a high of 86. Rain comes to an end Saturday night, partly cloudy, a low of 75. And then Sunday through Thursday, sunny and hot with highs near 95. Lake of the Ozarks level is 659.4. Lake surface water temperature is 82. The Osage River level is 567.9. Heavy generation at Bechtel Dam, 34,000 cubic feet per second. And Truman Lake is at 712.6. The barometric pressure this morning is 29.98 inches and falling. We have a southeast wind at around 5 miles per hour. Humidity is 98%. It is 68 degrees at the Lakes Weather Center, KS95. 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
16: Our ships have reportedly turned around.
17: I'm Dave Anthony, Fox News. That's what Iran State Media is saying. The day after Iran attacked a cargo ship with a drone, and even though President Trump insists the deal with Iran as nuclear talks continue open the Strait of Hormuz to a free flow of shipping again.
18: A UN agency says it temporarily paused evacuations until the safety of ships passing through the Strait of Hormuz can be guaranteed. And the IRGC Navy has warned any ship passing through a new shipping route without Iran's coordination is unacceptable and dangerous. Secretary of State Marco Rubio says Iran will be judged not by its rhetoric, but by whether ships are actually moving through the strait.
17: That's Fox's Madeline Rivera. Despite those issues, oil prices down more than 2% again this morning. Thousands still feared missing, maybe buried in Venezuela's twin earthquake disaster.
19: And rescue crews are racing against time, searching through mountains of rubble as powerful aftershocks threaten to bring down even more structures. And teams are also battling landslides while pulling survivors from the debris.
17: Fox Weather's Katie Byrne. At least 235 people are dead in Venezuela, more than 4,300 injured. President Trump will return today to the Washington Hilton, where in April a gunman tried to attack the White House Correspondents' Dinner. This time the president will address a Faith and Freedom Coalition conference, and while conservatives gather there is strife on the left.
18: According to this new report from Axios, a bunch of centrist House Democrats are, quote, preparing for war if the new slate of far-left members who just won their Democratic primaries ultimately end up joining their ranks in Congress and try to hijack the House floor to extract ideological concessions. 13 House Democratic members and candidates signed on to a Promise to America initiative. They're pledging to stay true to centrist principles, including capitalism over socialism, fiscal discipline, strong borders, and pride in the United States.
17: Fox's Jackie Heinrich at the White House. 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
17: A week before the America 250 celebration in Washington, work continues to fix the reflecting pool that had turned green because of algae. And the bottom recently sealed was vandalized.
23: A police report cited in a court filing says foam sealant on the bottom of the reflecting pool was cut with a sharp knife or razor, causing destruction of delaminating surface material. The National Park Service's Deputy Director of Operations, Frank Lands, made the statement in a court document and says the incident was reported to U.S. Park Police on June 9th. President Trump, for several days, has blamed vandals for American flag blue colored paint chipping and floating in the water. U.S. Park Police released surveillance footage this week asking for help identifying an individual connected to a destruction of government property investigation. At the White House, Jared Halpern, Fox News.
17: On Wall Street, stock futures are down before today's trading, but not by a lot. At soccer's World Cup, the U.S. no longer undefeated.
24: Losing 3-2 to Turkey and falling just short of a clean sweep of its opponents. Turkey gave the U.S. its first deficit of the tournament, leading at the half 2-1. Sebastian Berhalter got the Americans back in it with a goal in the 49th minute, and the score would stay 2-2 until the 98th minute.
25: Comes back to the top of the box. Now it's clipped in at the back side. Matt Turner, it's stopped home. Turkey, a score, the winning goal.
24: The call on Fox. Turkey come away with 3 points. The U.S. finishes with 7 and will be back in action on Wednesday to play Bosnia and Herzegovina in the round of 32. Tony Genualdo, Fox News.
17: In another match, an upset. Ecuador beat Germany 2-1 to avoid elimination. Both teams advanced to the knockout round. Ivory Coast moved past the group stage for the first time, shutting out Curacao 2-0. The Netherlands beat Tunisia 3-1 to win their group. Paraguay and Australia played to a draw. Japan and Sweden tied all 4 advance. I'm Dave Anthony. This is Fox News.
26: Good morning. It is 7:05. I'm JT Gerlt with the KS95 News Update. 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It is 68 degrees. A flood watch remains in effect through this evening. Additional rounds of showers and thunderstorms could produce heavy rainfall, leading to flooding of low-lying areas, creeks, streams, and low-water crossings. We'll have more details on the Lake Area weather forecast following the news. A Stover woman suffered serious injuries in a crash Thursday morning in Camden County. The Missouri State Highway Patrol says a rear tire on the 65-year-old woman's SUV blew out on Highway 5, causing the vehicle to skid and strike a concrete bridge rail about 3 miles northwest of Camdenton. She was taken to Lake Regional Hospital for treatment. An apparent lightning strike caused heavy damage to a home in Camden County Thursday night. The Southwest Camden County Fire Protection District says crews responded to a home on Cedar Ridge Circle in Roach just before 9 p.m. and found the house heavily involved in flames. The home sustained extensive damage, but no injuries were reported. An Eldon man has pleaded guilty to reduced charge in connection with the 2024 death of his ex-girlfriend. 36-year-old Kendrick Cook was originally charged with second-degree murder after 24-year-old Anna Corrado was found dead at a home in Miller County. Investigators say the two had planned to spend one last night together before separating. An autopsy later determined Corrado died from strangulation. During a pretrial hearing Thursday, Cook pleaded guilty to voluntary manslaughter and was sentenced to 15 years in prison. A Boone County man has pleaded guilty after leading a Missouri State Highway Patrol trooper on a high-speed chase in Lake Ozark in 2024. 61-year-old Gregory Mackey of Ashland admitted to aggravated DWI and resisting arrest. He was sentenced Thursday to 5 years of supervised probation on both counts. Charges have been amended against a Columbia man accused of a fatal DWI crash on the Nangua Bridge earlier this month. Prosecutors added a charge of tampering with physical evidence against 27-year-old Dylan Gibson after a trooper reported seeing him throw alcohol bottles off the bridge following the crash that killed a 63-year-old Roach man. And the Miller County Fair continues today in Eldon. Thursday night, the bump and run and side-by-side event was canceled due to weather. The Bone Stock Figure 8 race has been moved to tonight. This morning at 10 is the Youth Livestock Judging Contest, followed by the Livestock Auction at 6:30. Tonight at 7:30 is the Figure 8 Derby, and the fair wraps up Saturday night with the Demolition Derby. Armband carnival rides are available each night from 6 to 10:30 for $30. KS95 News Time is 7:08. 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
2: Just so you know, I'm telling people we're not related.
3: Tolerance is the password in today's corrupt culture. There is a saying, you have what you tolerate. We have today what we tolerated yesterday. Today, many parents can verify this. They tolerated disrespect and talking back by their children. Yesterday, today, they see the young adult who has no respect for authority. Tolerance used to mean that we recognized and respected other people's views and values, even when we did not share them. Today, tolerance means that everyone's beliefs, values, lifestyle should be accepted and that all truth claims are to be treated equal. Three Jewish young men was tested where they would bow and worship the king's golden image. These men did not give in to peer pressure of the king, that if you don't bow, you burn. They stood firm to their God-given convictions, and God brought them through the fire. Call 378-5301 or visit the United Pentecostal Church, 105 West Cleveland in Versailles. We're closer than close to Jesus coming.
4: Missouri Net News, I'm Matt Pilger. Medication abortions are being offered again in Missouri. In a call with reporters, Margot Riphagen Dunn with Planned Parenthood Great Rivers said the move comes after last week's court ruling that strikes down most abortion restrictions that have been in place since 2018.
5: The decision came down. Our team worked swiftly to open appointments for this week, and the appointment bookings started coming in. This response from patients was notable. For years, pregnant people in this state have had to endure restrictions designed by people who simply aren't healthcare experts.
4: The Missouri Department of Revenue's top attorney has been fired after being charged in a child sex crime sting in Boone County this week. Alisa Nelson reports.
6: 56-year-old Daniel Follett was arrested Tuesday after arriving at a location to meet someone he believed was under the age of 17. The Kansas City Star reports prior to joining the department in 2015, Follett served for 6 years as one of Missouri's assistant attorney generals. He is one of four men who are accused of child enticement charges in the mid-Missouri law enforcement sting. Alisa Nelson, Missouri Net.
4: And the University of Missouri is moving forward with a $5.5 billion operating budget for fiscal year 2027. During a meeting in Springfield yesterday, MU's Executive Vice President of Finance and Operations, Ryan Rapp, says revenue growth is expected to tighten in the coming years with a focus on enrollment and research.
0: The ability of our auxiliary operations like MER to continue to generate revenue, and then healthcare is a critical component as it's almost half of the overall budget. And then on the cost side, beyond some of the administrative things, benefit costs and managing those continue to be important going forward.
4: This is Missouri Net.
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4: A flood watch continues this morning across much of Missouri, including the St. Louis and Springfield area. The National Weather Service says rainfall totals are expected to range from 1 to 4 inches, with some areas possibly getting up to 5 or 6 inches. Livestock owners and pet owners are starting to get nervous about screwworm infections moving north. Dr. Maria Alcano, veteran and medical director for Thrive Pet Healthcare, practices in the next county over from where the first infections have been confirmed.
28: It can be serious, but it's very treatable, and it's actually not that easy to contract.
4: Alcano tells KMOX that there's no evidence it's spreading to the Midwest. And Kansas City has had a strong police presence during the World Cup, but only about 2 people have been arrested. Kansas City Public Radio reports only a few minor incidents have been reported. For more Missouri stories, find the podcast Show Me Today.
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0: 71-year-old Thomas Tommy David Hutchison of Fortuna died June 19th. Private service for Tommy Hutchison will be held at a later date. Arrangements are under the direction of the Markland Yeager Funeral Home of Fayette. 81-year-old Barbara Barb Joan McDaniel of Holt Summit died June 22nd at Miller County Care and Rehabilitation Center in Tuscumbia. Visitation for Barb McDaniel will be held Saturday from 9 to 11 with a celebration of life at 11 at Fancher Rica's Funeral Home in Iberia. Burial will be at a later date in Dake Cemetery. Memorials are suggested to the cemetery. 94-year-old Calbert Clarence Bush Jr., formerly of Edwards, died June 22nd at Cross Creek at Lee Summit. Funeral services for Calbert Bush Jr. will be held Saturday at 1 at the Fox Funeral Home in Coal Camp. Burial will be in the Union Williams Cemetery near Coal Camp with military honors. Memorials are suggested to St. Jude's Children's Hospital in Tennessee or Harry S. Truman Veterans Hospital in Columbia. 93-year-old James Jim Gramps William Vagis of Eldon died June 16th in Eldon. A private family service will be held at a later date. Arrangements are under the direction of the Hedges Scott Millard Funeral Homes of Eldon. Norma Jean Jeannie Markham Lutman of Versailles died June 21st at her home. A celebration of life for Jeannie Lutman will be held Saturday at 5:30 at the First Assembly of God Church in Versailles. Memorials can be made to St. Jude's Children's Research Hospital. Arrangements are under the direction of the Kidwell Garber Funeral Home of Versailles. 59-year-old Diana Geraldine Updegrove of Coal Camp died May 8th at Lincoln Community Care Center in Lincoln. A picnic-style potluck dinner to celebrate Diana's life will be held Saturday from 11 to 2 at the Coal Camp City Park. Memorials are suggested in care of the Fox Funeral Home of Coal Camp. 41-year-old Tara L. Robinette of Brumley died May 21st in Osage Beach. A celebration of life for Tara Robinette will be held Saturday at 11 at Our Savior's Lutheran Church in Camdenton. Lunch will follow the service. Memorials are suggested to the family. Arrangements are under the direction of the Hedges Scott Millard Funeral Home of Camdenton. 64-year-old Robert Rob Allen Johnson died May 19th in Jefferson City. A celebration of life for Rob Johnson will be held Saturday at 2 at Old Path Church in Eldon. Arrangements are under the direction of the Hedges Scott Millard Funeral Homes of Eldon. Rosalind Sue Ellis, the infant daughter of Christopher Ray and Brittany Wagner Ellis, died May 21st at St. Louis Children's Hospital. A celebration of life for Rosalind Ellis will be held Saturday at 2:30. Memorials are suggested in memory of Rosalind Sue Ellis. 89-year-old Donald Ray Villman of Lake Ozark died June 1st. Graveside service for Donald Villman will be held Sunday at 1 at Oak Mound Cemetery in Illinois. Arrangements are under the direction of the Hedges Scott Millard Funeral Homes of Osage Beach. 86-year-old Cassandra Jane Hammer of Camdenton died June 8th at her home. A memorial service for Cassandra Hammer will be held Sunday at 2 at Lynn Creek United Methodist Church. Private burial will be at the Missouri Veterans Cemetery in Fort Leonard Wood. Memorials are suggested to Lynn Creek United Methodist Church. Arrangements are under the direction of the Hedges Scott Millard Funeral Homes of Camdenton. 87-year-old Kenneth Lee Campbell Sr. of Max Creek died June 19th at his home. Graveside services for Kenneth Lee Campbell Sr. will be Sunday at 3 at Max Creek Cemetery. Arrangements are under the direction of the Hedges Scott Millard Funeral Home of Max Creek. And 95-year-old Robert W. Hollinsworth of Lynn Creek died June 22nd in Osage Beach. Visitation for Robert Hollinsworth will be held Monday from 11:30 to 1 with funeral services at 1 at Hedges Scott Millard Funeral Homes in Camdenton. Burial will be in the Freedom Cemetery in Lynn Creek. Those are today's funeral notices brought to you by the Phillips Funeral Homes of Eldon and Mary's Home. It is 7:19.
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1: A flood watch continues until 7 o'clock tonight. Additional heavy rainfall and flooding is expected today. Showers and thunderstorms, a 90% chance of rain, high near 81. Tonight, scattered showers and thunderstorms, low around 65. Saturday, partly sunny, scattered showers and thunderstorms, a high of 86. Saturday night, partly cloudy, low 75. And Sunday through Thursday, sunny and hot, highs near 95. So it's going to feel like the approach of the 4th of July next week with sunny and hot weather. It is 68 degrees at the Lakes Weather Center, KS95. 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

0: Bailey Zimmerman on KS95, the Lady of the Ozarks, and Chevy Silverado. Earlier this week, we were talking about how he had been charged with felonies for destroying a hotel room in New Mexico. Those charges have now been dropped. Prosecutors say they have dropped the case after Bailey Zimmerman paid full restitution for about $16,000 in damages at the resort and casino. He had been accused of damaging the room, including a hole in the wall and a broken phone. Bailey apologized, says he takes full responsibility for his actions. He says, "You should expect more out of me, and I am sorry to anybody that I disrespected." So, all right, Bailey Zimmerman, hopefully going to put this behind him and move on. Our news update now brought to you by Triple S Feed, east of Versailles.
1: Fox News, I'm Roxanne Evans. Iran State TV claiming three foreign tankers attempting an unauthorized passage of the Strait of Hormuz were turned back after warnings by the IRGC Navy.
2: The UN's International Maritime Organization says the ship did not travel under the evacuation framework it established, and the IRGC Navy has warned any ship passing through a new shipping route without Iran's coordination is unacceptable and dangerous.
1: Fox's Madeline Rivera. Israel dropping flyers on a southern Lebanese town, ordering people to leave in the first such order since the ceasefire, according to Lebanese state media. Neighbors digging through rubble in Venezuela, searching for missing loved ones after two powerful earthquakes, at least 235 people dead, thousands injured. 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
4: I'm Liz Klayman, and this is the Fox Business Report.
5: The tech sell-off continues this morning, prompted by Apple revealing it will raise prices to cover the high cost of memory chips boosted by demand for artificial intelligence. Reports in Germany say Volkswagen is looking to cut up to 100,000 jobs and end production at four plants in Germany. It would be the biggest overhaul in the company's 89-year history. VW is dealing with tariffs, competition from Chinese EVs, and its own expensive EV production. The automaker isn't commenting on the report. Oil prices spiked yesterday after Iran attacked a cargo ship in the Strait of Hormuz. This morning, Brent crude is down to $72 a barrel, and West Texas Intermediate is at $69. That's your Fox Business Report. I'm Ginny Coselda. Invested in you.
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8: I'm Stacey Johnson, and this is your Lake Expo News Cut. Two people suffered serious injuries in a single vehicle crash that happened late Wednesday night in Pulaski County. According to Missouri Highway Patrol, a 2020 Chevrolet Silverado traveled off Highway P west of Highway 17, struck a concrete embankment, and overturned around 11:30 in the evening. The 37-year-old driver from Camdenton and a 23-year-old passenger from Dixon were both seriously injured and transported to Lake Regional Hospital. Benny Media was honored with 8 statewide awards at the Missouri Broadcasters Association. The company earned 5 first-place awards in categories including news, commercial production, and public service. Benny Media owner and general manager Denny Benny was also named Missouri's Distinguished Broadcaster of the Year, recognizing more than 4 decades of leadership in broadcasting.
9: Then he began his radio career in Eldon in 1981 and has expanded the company to include stations across Missouri, along with the launch of MoSportsZone.com in 2023. The city of Iberia is receiving more than $7 million in funding as to upgrade a wastewater treatment center. The Missouri Department of Natural Resources announced the project will receive a $3.8 million loan and a $3.5 million grant through the Clean Water State Revolving Fund. The project includes major wastewater system improvements. It's expected to be completed by November of 2027. This has been your Lake Expo News Cut. All this news and more at lakeexpo.com.
0: All right, thank you very much, Stacy, for that news update. It is 7:37 on a rainy Friday morning, and it looks like we've got this flood watch continuing until 7 o'clock tonight. We could get some more showers and thunderstorms today, some heavy rainfall and flooding are possible, so we'll keep an eye on that for you today. Right now, rain in extreme southern Miller County and southern parts of Camden County as well. All right, let's see what we have on the calendar for today. If you're looking for something to eat, today is National Food Truck Day. Celebrate the vibrant culture of food trucks today. Also, National Take Your Dogs to Work Day. Share your love of music and your furry friend with your coworkers today. It is Chocolate Pudding Day. That would be nice. It is also Canoe Day. You can head out on a lake or a ocean or a river and paddle away today in a canoe. And Refrigeration Day. Celebrate the idea that we have something to preserve our food by keeping it cool for long periods of time. So those are some of the things on the calendar for today. What else do we got making news? Well, all of these deliveries are turning into a new problem. An Amazon delivery driver drove across a southern Indiana's couple's freshly cut lawn to complete a drop-off by bypassing the driveway and the sidewalk. The owner expressed shock and disbelief at the driver's action. She said, "We were completely shocked when we first saw the footage. The driver left tire marks in the grass after driving across the yard and performing a U-turn exit." The woman said that after her initial frustration, she found the situation unexpected and bizarre, but they did get a laugh out of it. She said she contacted Amazon about the incident. The company offered to repair the damage to the yard, and they say they are investigating the matter. A New Jersey man found a set of dentures of a delivery driver inside his Jersey Mike's cheesesteak, leading to a lawsuit. The delivery driver initially blamed her father for the dentures in the sandwich, but later confessed to accidentally placing her dentures in the customer's food. Accidentally. The customer said they experienced shock, disgust, and physical revulsion upon discovering the dentures in the sandwich. The lawsuit accuses the driver of tampering with the food, Grubhub of negligent training and hiring, and Jersey Mike's of failing to package the food properly. Grubhub says the individual is no longer under contract to deliver for them. Jersey Mike's has had no comment about it. And while we're talking about food problems, Ashley Andrews is facing multiple criminal charges after she allegedly flashed a loaded handgun at Taco Bell employees in Maryland. Authorities say the 30-year-old became angry about waiting time for food and began arguing with the staff. Witnesses say Andrews challenged the restaurant's workers to meet her in the parking lot. She then lifted her shirt to reveal a pistol, placed her hand on the grip, and made verbal threats. Police say they reviewed the restaurant surveillance video that backed up the account of the incident. And would you like to move to Wisconsin? Fond du Lac, Wisconsin is offering up to $9,500 to new residents to cover relocation costs and local expenses. The city has partnered with Make My Move to attract Americans looking to move to communities that may not have considered before. Fond du Lac is seeking new residents to address its dwindling workforce and aging population, offering perks like YMC memberships, local baseball experiences, access to arts and family activities. The city's proximity to Lake Winnebago offers opportunities for aquatic activities such as fishing, windsurfing, sailing, and skating. So, yeah, move and get $9,500 to do it. And one more real quick here. Taylor Swift and Travis Kelce are reportedly planning to host their wedding or related celebration at Madison Square Garden over the 4th of July weekend, according to lots of sources. New York Times indicated that a permit has been filed with the city to facilitate street closures around Madison Square Garden from July 2nd to midday on July 4th for an event on July 3rd. Sources revealed that several Kansas City Chiefs players have reserved rooms at a hotel on Times Square, suggesting they are potential attendees for the event. Amtrak police have been informed to prepare for a swift wedding during the July 4th weekend, and city officials have confirmed that Madison Square Garden is set to host the wedding festivities, possibly on July 3rd. There you go. Maybe the big wedding will happen. Of course, now we'll get all the post-wedding updates and then more pictures of Taylor Swift at Chiefs games supporting her then-husband, Travis Kelce, next season.
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16: This is meteorologist Dan Holliday with your KS95 Lake Area forecast. Areas of showers and even a few thunderstorms early on. Today's high 81 as a flood watch remains in effect. Scattered storms possible again after midnight. Low 67. Then occasional rain and thunderstorms again tomorrow with a high in the mid to upper 80s. Sunny and 92 on Sunday. For the time, temperature, and forecast anytime, call our KS95 weather phone at 378-2121.

0: 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It is 7:48. Got the Lake Area weather forecast coming up. 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
11: Missouri Net Sports, good morning. I'm Tim Fisher. We'll start with Major League Baseball, where the Kansas City Royals dropped their series finale with the Tampa Bay Rays yesterday by the final count of 13-2. The Royals were being no-hit into the ninth inning, where Carter Jensen broke it up with a two-run homer. The Royals' road trip now heads to Chicago, where they'll start a series with the White Sox tonight. 6:40 first pitch as Stephen Kolek gets the start against David Sandlin. The St. Louis Cardinals saw their series finale with the Arizona Diamondbacks washed out from rain yesterday. It'll be made up coming up on July 23rd. St. Louis gets set to open up a series tonight hosting the Miami Marlins at Busch Stadium. 7:15 first pitch for Game 1 tonight as Michael McGreevy gets the start against Max Meyer. To college basketball, where the SEC yesterday announced the opponents for the upcoming men's basketball season. Mizzou plays three teams home and home. Their permanent rivals in Arkansas and Oklahoma, and the third will be Tennessee. This year, Mizzou will host Alabama, Kentucky, LSU, Ole Miss, South Carolina, and Texas A&M, going on the road to take on Auburn, Florida, Georgia, Mississippi State, Texas, and Vanderbilt. Onto the World Cup, where yesterday in Kansas City, the Netherlands knocked off Tunisia for the final count of 3-1. Next up for Kansas City, tomorrow night, hosting Austria, taking on Algeria. Finally to hockey, where tonight it's round one of the NHL draft. The St. Louis Blues with four picks in the first round, 11th, 15th, 16th, and 29th. I'm Tim Fisher, Missouri Net Sports.
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0: All right, let's see our birthday list today. We've got some celebrities celebrating birthdays today. Gretchen Wilson, the redneck woman, she is 53 today. Ariana Grande, the pop star, is 33 today. Football Hall of Famer Shannon Sharp is 58 today. Baseball Hall of Famer as Derek Jeter is 52 today. Comedian Nick Offerman, also a master woodworker, he is 56 today. Actress Aubrey Plaza is 42. She was on Parks and Recreation, also The White Lotus. Sean Hayes from Will and Grace, he played Jack. He is 56 today. Also turning 56 today, Chris O'Donnell. He starred as Robin in the 90s Batman films and then went to NCIS Los Angeles. Actress and singer Jeanette McCurdy is 34 today. She was on iCarly. And singer and musician Chris Isaac is 70 today. Those are folks on the birthday list. Our birthdays brought to you by Rogers Heating and Air in Eldon. Lake Area Weather Forecast is next.
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0: 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The flood watch continues until 7 o'clock tonight. Additional heavy rainfall and flooding is expected today. There's a 90% chance of rain today, high near 81. Then tonight, 30% chance of rain, low around 65. It'll be partly sunny Saturday, but scattered showers and thunderstorms, high of 86. Saturday night, partly cloudy, low of 75. And Sunday through Thursday, sunny and hot, highs near 95. Lake of the Ozarks level this morning is 659.4. Lake surface water temperature 82. Osage River level is 567.9. There's heavy generation at Bagnell Dam this morning, 34,000 cubic feet per second, and Truman Lake is 712.6. It is 68 degrees at the Lakes Weather Center, KS95. 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Coming up in just a bit, we'll get to Fox, Missouri Net, and KS95 Community Calendar.
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24: They have found a lot more bodies in Venezuela. I'm Dave Anthony, Fox News. The number of confirmed deaths in the twin earthquake disaster more than doubled. It's now 589, but the injuries were revised lower, now just under 3,000, with survivors shaken up.
25: The walls collapsed. In fact, we barely made it out at the time.
24: Many more unaccounted for in the rubble.
26: Crews are searching for survivors who may still be stuck under the many buildings and homes that collapsed. The Trump administration is now pledging $150 million in aid. That includes $50 million for relief partners on the ground, along with a $100 million contribution to a United Nations humanitarian fund. The U.S. is also sending military personnel, search and rescue crews, as well as planes and Navy ships to Venezuela.
24: Fox's Carly Shimkus. Iran state media claims three more ships have been turned back trying to pass through the Strait of Hormuz after attacking a cargo ship with a drone.
27: And that attack on that Singapore flagged ship in the Strait of Hormuz is considered a major test of this ongoing 60-day deal between the U.S. and Iran. And President Trump seemingly addressing the situation yesterday while speaking to some farmers at the White House.
28: We cannot let Iran have a nuclear weapon.
27: Trump says the strait remains open and emphasized Iran could become a new market for American farmers, saying they'll use unfrozen Iranian assets to buy U.S. crops.
24: Fox's Jeff Paul in Tel Aviv. There's Christian controversy in Texas schools.
29: A final vote is set for today by the Texas State Board of Education that could approve a plan to include selections from the Bible in public school reading lists. The examples include picture books for younger kids featuring tales such as David and Goliath and selections from the Christian scriptures in later elementary classes. Opponents claim the move violates constitutional mandates to separate church and state and that the proposal favors Christianity.
24: Fox's Evan Brown. 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
24: While the teaching the Bible in school controversy plays out in Texas, President Trump will gather with religious conservatives today, returning to what was a crime scene a few months ago.
32: President Trump will address the Faith and Freedom Coalition's Road to Majority Conference. The event is at the Washington Hilton, the hotel where a gunman fired his weapon during the White House Correspondents Association dinner in April. President Trump, the vice president, and several other administration officials were quickly evacuated. The president has not returned to that hotel since. The annual WHCA dinner is rescheduled for next month, but will take place instead at the Waldorf Astoria near the White House, a hotel previously owned by the Trump Organization. In Washington, Jared Halpern, Fox News.
24: It is another sweltering day across Europe, temperatures in the 90s, and a heat wave this week that included record highs. In France, 111 degrees in some areas. In soccer's World Cup, a loss for the U.S.
1: That's the final whistle. Turkey go home with their heads held high.
24: Turkey won 3-2 on Fox, but the American team, with two wins earlier, already advanced to the round of 32.
1: Wednesday night, Santa Clara, California, knockout stage, winner go home against Bosnia and Herzegovina.
24: Serena Williams now knows who she'll play next week when she continues her comeback on retiring, playing at Wimbledon again.
2: The 53rd ranked player in the world, Maya Joint from Australia. Serena turns 45 in September. Joint turned 20 in April. When she was born in 2006, Serena had already won every major event and had 8 Grand Slam singles titles. Serena, who accepted a wild card entry to compete in singles for the first time since the 2022 U.S. Open, will also compete at Wimbledon in doubles with her 46-year-old sister Venus. Jared Max, Fox News.
24: On Wall Street, there could be selling at the opening bell. Dow futures are down about 100 points, but the NASDAQ futures, they're dropping almost 400. I'm Dave Anthony. This is Fox News.
3: Missouri Net News. I'm Matt Pilger. The Missouri Department of Revenue's top attorney has been fired after being charged in a child sex crime sting in Boone County this week. 56-year-old Daniel Follett was arrested Tuesday after arriving at a location to meet someone he believed was a 16-year-old. Missouri Attorney General Catherine Hanaway says the state has appealed last week's court ruling that strikes down most Missouri abortion restrictions. Planned Parenthood Dr. Selena Sandoval talked about the court case.
4: I can once again provide the care that is based on their medical needs.
3: The University of Missouri's margins are tightening because spending is higher than profits. MU's Executive Vice President of Finance, Ryan Rapp, reported during the MU Board of Curators meeting in Springfield on Thursday.
5: We see revenue growing at about 3.5%, and then our expenses growing a little above 3.75%.
3: This is Missouri Net.
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0: It is time now for the KS95 Community Calendar. The calendar today brought to you by the Kidwell Garber Funeral Homes of Versailles and Laurie and the Kidwell Granite Works. Let's see what's on the calendar. The Royal Theater in downtown Versailles presents the children's theater production of I Hate Shakespeare. It is a modern twist on Shakespeare. There's zombies, a talking cow, and Jerry Springer show. Cast and crew are all children 10 to 14 years old. Performances tonight and tomorrow night at 7 and Sunday afternoon at 2. For ticket information, 378-6226. The National Shrine of Mary, Mother of the Church in Laurie, will host a One Nation Under God celebration tonight in honor of America's 250th anniversary. The event begins at 6 with food trucks and games, followed by an outdoor concert featuring Cassandra Haygood and a regional choir directed by Tracy Garrett. The evening will also include patriotic tributes, tethered hot air balloon rides, and a balloon glow finale. The Osage Beach Parks and Recreation invites you to movies at the park tonight at the Osage Beach City Park on Hatchery Road. 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A traveling exhibit on the history of the orphan train is available for viewing at the Morgan County Museum in Versailles. Museum is open today from 10 until 3. 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The Osage Rock and Mineral Club is having their annual gem, mineral, and jewelry show at the Eldon Community Center. Show hours are today 2 to 6, Saturday 9 to 6, and Sunday 9 to 3. 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The Eldon Garden Club and Lake Bloomers Garden Club holding a National Garden Club standard flower show entitled Great American Road Trip. The show is Saturday from 1 to 4 at the Eldon First Christian Church, 101 South Aurora in Eldon. The show is free and open to the public. There will be a sippin' stroll Saturday from 11 to 3 at the Laurie Fairgrounds. 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The 28th annual Versailles Police Department Charity Golf Tournament is Saturday at the Rolling Hills Country Club north of Versailles. Tournament is a four-person scramble with the 9 o'clock shotgun start. 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The Gravois Mills United Methodist Church Food for Kids program is Monday, 4:30 to 5:30. Every Monday, food packs will be distributed for children 16 and under. The Eldon Lions Club is selling raffle tickets for a Henry Golden Boy 22 long rifle. Tickets are $5 each or 5 tickets for $20. 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The drawing will be July 4th. And the Morgan County Fair Board and Versailles Lions Club are selling fireworks at the fairgrounds in Versailles across from McDonald's. Proceeds will help fund events and improvements at the fairgrounds. The air-conditioned fireworks building is open daily at noon each day through Sunday, July 5th. So those are items on our community calendar. Also, don't forget the Miller County Fair taking place in Eldon. Last night, they had to postpone and cancel a couple of events due to the rain. But coming up tonight will be the Stock Figure Eight, Bone Stock Figure Eight Derby and the Figure Eight Derby. They have the Youth Livestock Judging Contest today at 10, the Livestock Auction at 6:30, then the Figure Eight Scramble at 7:30 tonight, Carnival Armbands from 6 to 10:30, and Saturday night at 7, it is the Demolition Derby at the Miller County Fair in Eldon. Our community calendar brought to you by the Kidwell Garber Funeral Homes of Versailles and Laurie.
8: This is meteorologist Ann Holliday with your KS95 Lake Area forecast. Areas of showers and even a few thunderstorms early on. Today's high 81 as a flood watch remains in effect. Scattered storms possible again after midnight. Low 67. Then occasional rain and thunderstorms again tomorrow with a high in the mid to upper 80s. Sunny and 92 on Sunday. For the time, temperature, and forecast anytime, call our KS95 weather phone at 378-2121.
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0: Dustin Lynch on KS95 at the Lake of the Ozarks. Easy to love. It is 70 degrees. Looks like we've got some more rain in the forecast. The flood watch continues until 7 tonight. We'll get the details of the forecast coming up in a bit. Also, Kenny Chesney on the way. And Josh Ross, Hate How You Look on KS95.
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1: There's a flood watch until 7 tonight. Showers and thunderstorms today. Some additional heavy rainfall and flooding expected. A high near 81. Tonight, scattered showers and thunderstorms, low around 65. Saturday, partly sunny, scattered showers and thunderstorms, a high of 85. Saturday night, partly cloudy, low 75. Sunday through Thursday, sunny and hot, highs near 95. It is 70. The Lakes Weather Center, KS95.
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0: That is Josh Ross on KS95 and Hate How You Look. Moving on. It is 8:36. Lake Area weather forecast coming up. He is not Colonel Sanders. He is Bryce Lake. He is at the For Sale Save-A-Lot. But, man, you've been moving a lot of chicken this week.
1: We have. We were just talking. We're at about 750 cases that we've put out the door so far this week, starting Tuesday. And we've got about 500 more to go. So if you booked your chicken and have your name on the list, tomorrow, today and tomorrow is your last day to pick those up before we start giving them to whoever comes in the door. So make sure you get out here if you're doing that. And want to remind everyone and thank everyone that we are donating $1 for every case to the Brook family here in town to help with medical expenses and travel expenses for their daughter that's been in the hospital for at least a month. So he's a local teacher here in town, and we just want to do what we can to try to give back to the community and those that give to help the community too.
0: But it's been an amazing event. And you said you've already done, 750 and got about 500 more to go. So that's over $1,200.
1: Yep. We're hoping to get rid of all of it this weekend, and it'd be $1,250 to them. So that would be amazing. I know we had talked, and I was hoping for $400. So we've already way surpassed that. It's just awesome to see the support and what everyone's doing to help support us and support them and this community all coming together for that.
0: So. You got anything else in the store besides chicken breast?
1: Oh, we got a truck in this morning. It's kind of everywhere right now, but we got a lot of great specials. Like I said the other day, we're gearing up for 4th of July coming next week and have a ton of other specials going. Right now over in our meat department, aside from the chicken, we have the family pack assorted pork chops. 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
2: Oh, man, look at this bozo. 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
9: There is a flood watch until 7 o'clock tonight. We're expecting more showers and thunderstorms with heavy rainfall today, high near 81. Tonight, scattered showers and thunderstorms, low around 65. Saturday, partly sunny, scattered showers and thunderstorms, a high of 86. Partly cloudy Saturday night, low 75. And Sunday through Thursday, sunny and hot, highs near 95. It is 70 at the Lakes Weather Center, KS 95. 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

0: 95.1 is KS95, the Lake of the Ozarks Country Station. That is Lainey Wilson and Somewhere Over Laredo. It is about 10 away from 9. Coming up in just a bit, we'll get to Bob Pretty with the Crosser Wide Missouri. Our news update at the top of the hour, and then the country sale, your chance to buy, sell, and trade on the radio.
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10: In the early 1920s, a young man named John Colton was in California seeking a career when he met author Somerset Maugham and became familiar with one of Maugham's short stories. The story had been turned down by a magazine which usually published Maugham's stories, but Colton saw the chances for a great play, and so he and Clements Randolph wrote a play, and John Wilson, a Broadway producer, sought the dramatization. Their play would make stage history, and a fiery Kansas City girl would originate one of the great roles in theater annals, a girl whose star flashed briefly across the sky in the 1920s and the decade before. We'll tell her story in a minute.
11: Black vultures are becoming more of a problem across Missouri. I'm Chris Chin, director of the Missouri Department of Agriculture. Black vultures are more aggressive than turkey vultures and have been known to kill livestock. The Missouri Department of Agriculture has partnered with Missouri Farm Bureau and USDA Wildlife Services to raise awareness about the black vulture issue for livestock owners. One of the many questions we get is, how do I tell the difference between the black vulture and the turkey vulture? Turkey vultures have red heads, while black vultures have black heads. Both of the birds have featherless grouse heads. A juvenile turkey vulture will have a gray head, so you need to look very closely. The turkey vulture has a larger wingspan, and they hold their wings upward in a shallow V shape. When viewed from below, the lower half of the wings appears silver or grayish white in color. Black vultures hold their wings more horizontal than turkey vultures. When viewed from below, their wings have white patches at the end. You can find more information about black vultures at blackvultures.agriculture.mo.gov.
10: Perhaps theater impresario David Belasco would have thought more highly of her had Jeannie Eagles been more cooperative with him. Belasco, you see, was one of those producers who had more than the infamous casting couch in his office. He had a bedroom. Broadway historian Alan Churchill tells of the time that the Bishop of Broadway, as Belasco was sometimes called, invited Jeannie Eagles to have dinner with him in his office. After the meal, Belasco frankly said that the nearby bedroom was his seduction chamber, and that particular night he'd like to get things started and over with and early, since he had some business associates coming over later. But Jeannie had no plans for seduction. She bluntly told him so, and when the other guests arrived, she stalked out. Jeannie Eagles was born in Kansas City a decade before the start of the 20th century. She dropped out of school soon after her first communion and became a cash girl in a department store. At the age of 15, she was on the road with the Dubinsky Brothers' tent show, falling in love with and marrying Morris Dubinsky. They had a son, but Jeannie had eyes for New York. She divorced Dubinsky and put her son up with some friends. In 1911, she was 21, in New York, and appearing in a play called Jumping Jupiter. That same year, she appeared with famous actor George Arliss in a revival of Disraeli that ran 280 performances, the fourth longest run of that season on Broadway. In 1918, she opened at the Belasco Theater in a production called Daddies, which lasted 340 performances, and on November 7, 1922, she opened in a play called Rain, the Colton Randolph adaptation of Mom's story, Miss Thompson. Jeannie Eagles was the stage's first Sadie Thompson, a role cherished by many actresses since. Her performance rocketed her to the top of the field. As Sadie Thompson, Jeannie played an American prostitute converted by a dedicated South Seas missionary. But in the process of converting her, the minister loses the moral fiber which has sustained him and finally falls for the physical temptation of Sadie Thompson and commits suicide, leaving Sadie, or Jeannie, at the end of the play to ponder the quaint present from somebody that is life. The New York Times reviewer John Corbin said her acting had an emotional power as fiery and unbridled in effect as it is artistically restrained. She was Sadie Thompson for 5 years, 648 performances. She once said, "Never deny, never explain, say nothing, and become a legend." By the time she played opposite Leslie Howard in her Cardboard Lover in 1927, though, she was deeply in personal trouble. She drank heavily. She was hooked on drugs. She started missing shows, finally left the show during a tour, and the rest of the tour had to be canceled. In April of 1928, Actors Equity, the sanctioning body of the American Theater, barred her from the stage. A year and a half later, in October of 1929, she collapsed during a routine physical examination at Park Avenue Hospital in New York and died. She was 39. She'd burned out her career at that age. The role of Sadie Thompson has been recreated many times. The play's been revived, rewritten, and filmed, but never with the performance like Jeannie Eagles could give. She was born on this day, June 26th, in 1890.
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16: They have found a lot more bodies in Venezuela. I'm Dave Anthony, Fox News. The number of confirmed deaths in the twin earthquake disaster more than doubled. It's now 589, but the injuries were revised lower, now just under 3,000, with survivors shaken up.
17: The walls collapsed. In fact, we barely made it out at the time.
16: Many more unaccounted for in the rubble.
18: Crews are searching for survivors who may still be stuck under the many buildings and homes that collapsed. The Trump administration is now pledging $150 million in aid. That includes $50 million for relief partners on the ground, along with a $100 million contribution to a United Nations humanitarian fund. The U.S. is also sending military personnel, search and rescue crews, as well as planes and Navy ships to Venezuela.
16: Fox's Carly Shimkus. Iran state media claims three more ships have been turned back trying to pass through the Strait of Hormuz after attacking a cargo ship with a drone.
19: And that attack on that Singapore flagged ship in the Strait of Hormuz is considered a major test of this ongoing 60-day deal between the U.S. and Iran. And President Trump seemingly addressing the situation yesterday while speaking to some farmers at the White House.
20: We cannot let Iran have a nuclear weapon.
19: Trump says the strait remains open and emphasized Iran could become a new market for American farmers, saying they'll use unfrozen Iranian assets to buy U.S. crops.
16: Fox's Jeff Paul in Tel Aviv. There's Christian controversy in Texas schools.
21: A final vote is set for today by the Texas State Board of Education that could approve a plan to include selections from the Bible in public school reading lists. The examples include picture books for younger kids featuring tales such as David and Goliath and selections from the Christian scriptures in later elementary classes. Opponents claim the move violates constitutional mandates to separate church and state and that the proposal favors Christianity.
16: Fox's Evan Brown. America's listening to Fox News.
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24: Missouri Net News, I'm Matt Pilger. Four Republicans joined Democrats this week in a Senate vote to limit President Trump's war powers tied to Iran. Missouri U.S. Senator Josh Hawley tells Missouri Net he voted no while pushing for the conflict to come to a close.
25: I want the strait to be open. I want gas prices and fertilizer prices to come down.
24: The number of screwworm infections is rising. More than dozens of cases have been confirmed in livestock in Texas. KMOX asked Thrive Healthcare Medical Director Dr. Maria Alcano whether animals in the Midwest could be at risk.
26: Right now, confirmed cases have been reported in only Texas and New Mexico, so the risk for northern states is low.
24: And a Kansas City driver is in critical condition after backing out of a driveway Wednesday night and becoming trapped underneath a Hummer. KCTV reports the vehicle's door hit a retaining wall, causing the driver to fall out and become trapped. This is Missouri Net.
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0: Lindsay Johnson, and this is your Lake Expo News Cut. Two people suffered serious injuries in a single vehicle crash that happened late Wednesday night in Pulaski County. According to Missouri Highway Patrol, a 2020 Chevrolet Silverado traveled off Highway P west of Highway 17, struck a concrete embankment, and overturned around 11:30 in the evening. The 37-year-old driver from Camdenton and a 23-year-old passenger from Dixon were both seriously injured and transported to Lake Regional Hospital. Benny Media was honored with 8 statewide awards at the Missouri Broadcasters Association. The company earned 5 first-place awards in categories including news, commercial production, and public service. Benny Media owner and general manager Denny Benny was also named Missouri's Distinguished Broadcaster of the Year, recognizing more than 4 decades of leadership in broadcasting. Benny began his radio career in Eldon in 1981 and has expanded the company to include stations across Missouri, along with the launch of MoSportsZone.com in 2023. The city of Iberia is receiving more than $7 million in funding as to upgrade a wastewater treatment center. The Missouri Department of Natural Resources announced the project will receive a $3.8 million loan and a $3.5 million grant through the Clean Water State Revolving Fund. The project includes major wastewater system improvements. It's expected to be completed by November of 2027. This has been your Lake Expo News Cut. All this news and more at lakeexpo.com.
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2: In July of 1925, Dayton, Tennessee was the scene of the Scopes trial, an event that captivated the nation as teacher John Scopes was tried for teaching evolution in violation of the state's Butler Act.
7: The courtroom had seats for about 400 people. People were standing against the walls, sitting in the windows.
2: Huge crowds came to witness Clarence Darrow argue for the defense against three-time presidential candidate William Jennings Bryan for the prosecution. While the trial attempted to debate the merits of evolution and the Bible, the jury had to decide just one question, says Tom Davis.
7: Did Scopes break the law? And, of course, it took the jury 9 minutes to figure that, yeah, he broke the law.
2: Scopes was fined $100. The fine was later overturned on a technicality. It was an event heard by perhaps millions around the world.
7: At the end of the trial, Bryan said, "We understand that more words have been sent across the ocean about this event than any other event in American history." People estimate 2 million words were transmitted out of Dayton over a course of 2 weeks.
2: The publicity for the town of only 2,000 at the time was enormous, but the media was not kind in many regards. While it did bring commerce from the thousands who came here, locals were often painted in an unflattering way.
6: Town fathers who helped bring the court case to the town expressed second thoughts when interviewed years later.
7: It didn't take us weeks to realize we'd made the biggest mistake we could have made, because you had journalists like H.O. Mencken come up with Monkey Town, the Monkey Trial. Those were not terms of endearment.
6: Today, a museum in the courthouse tells the story of the famous trial. Traveling the countryside in Dayton, Tennessee, I'm Andrew McCray.
8: This is meteorologist Dan Holliday with your KS95 Lake Area forecast. Areas of showers and even a few thunderstorms early on. Today's high 81 as a flood watch remains in effect. Scattered storms possible again after midnight. Low 67. Then occasional rain and thunderstorms again tomorrow with a high in the mid to upper 80s. Sunny and 92 on Sunday. For the time, temperature, and forecast anytime, call our KS95 weather phone at 378-2121.
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10: 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We're getting ready for the country sale and your chance to buy, sell, and trade on the radio for a Friday morning. Kind of cloudy. There are some showers starting to pop up again along Highway 65 from Colekamp down to Warsaw, back to the Clinton area. We are expecting those showers and thunderstorms to develop again today, and we could get some heavy rain. Most of the area received between about a half of an inch to an inch of rain last night, and we are expecting some more today. So we'll keep an eye on that. 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Do ask you follow our rules. That means you're allowed one call during the hour-long program, no more than three items per call. 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We had had some email problems for a while. We are told that those are all fixed, and it does seem to be working better, so we will keep our fingers that the email keeps on working. All right, let's try this one. Caller number one, you're on the country sale. Good morning.
11: 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But it's one of the big ones, big barrel one. 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It's got a good hose and everything on it. 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And both of them are 12 volt. Both of them are in good shape. Good props on them, and they're both about, I don't know, 10 years old, and $50 a piece on those trolling motors. And I'm in the Laurie area. My number is 816-863-5233. Thank you.
10: Thank you. 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The number there, 816-863-5233 for caller number one on the country sale. Caller number two, you're on the country sale. Good morning.
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0: 573-207-9497. 207-9497. Caller number four, you're on the Country Sale. Good morning.
1: Good morning, and thank you. Today I have a oversized brown recliner chair in good condition, asking $100. I'm up in the Greenview area, and I also have a Samsung refrigerator. It's a big one. It's 70 inches tall, 36 inches wide. It's a two-door refrigerator on top, one drawer, and then the bottom is the big freezer. I'm asking $300 for that, and my number is 314-606-3227. And the Samsung ice maker can be a little weird. Sometimes it works, sometimes it don't, but it's a real good refrigerator and freezer. Thank you.
0: All right, thank you. That is caller number four on the Country Sale. It's got a recliner for sale and then also the refrigerator at 314-606-3227. Number there, I believe, 314-606-3227. Caller number four. 1-800-251-KS95 or 378-KS95. Join us here on the Country Sale. Yesterday had some guests in studio, children from the Royal Theater's Children's Theater production of I Hate Shakespeare, which sounds like it's going to be a lot of fun. They were explaining it is a modern twist on Shakespeare. They talk about Shakespeare, but then there's also a few zombies, a talking cow, Jerry Springer show, all kinds of things. But all the cast and crew are 10 to 14 years old, but some of the ones in the studio yesterday, they've been in, already been in a handful of productions, and they're looking forward to it. So tonight at 7, Saturday night at 7, and Sunday afternoon at 2, go out and support the youth at the Royal Theater in downtown Versailles. Tickets in advance are $10 for adults, $5 for students and children. Tickets at the door, $12 for adults and $7 for students. For reservations, you can call 573-378-6226. So, reminder about that. Also, coming up tonight, the National Shrine of Mary, Mother of the Church in Laurie, will host a One Nation Under God celebration tonight in honor of America's 250th anniversary. The event begins at 6 p.m. with food trucks and games, followed by an outdoor concert featuring Cassandra Haygood and a regional choir as well. Also, they'll have a patriotic tributes, tethered hot air balloon rides, and a balloon glow finale. So hopefully weather holds out for that. They can do all of that tonight at the St. Patrick's Catholic Church and the National Shrine of Mary, Mother of the Church in Laurie. 1-800-251-KS95 or 378-KS95. You want to join us here on the Country Sale. We've got lines open. We are ready for your calls.
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0: All right, let's grab this call. Caller number five, you're on the Country Sale. Good morning.
5: Good morning, JT. I'm having a garage sale at 101 Rosewood Lane in Lynn Creek. And my neighbor two doors down is also having a sale. Just follow the signs from Highway 54 and A Road. Excuse me. And I'd also like to thank you for your service. I had a couple of people say they heard me on your program last month, so thank you for that.
0: All right. Thank you for calling.
5: And, yeah, well, we also have a variety of, a large variety of items. We have a white baby bed and with light new mattress, several quality antique furniture pieces and some smaller antiques, six boxes of white tile with grout, a small trampoline, a little girl's bike, and two glass beverage dispensers, and much more. So I thank you so much for your help.
0: All right. Thank you. They are having a garage sale, 101 Rosewood Lane in Lynn Creek, Highway 54 to A Road for their garage sale in Lynn Creek. We will get to caller number six coming up in just a bit. Right now, talk to Andy Moon, Carpenter Gunther Lumber Company in downtown Versailles. Hi, Andy.
6: Hey, JT, how are you?
0: All right, do you even know I was in the store the other day?
6: Probably not.
0: You were very busy at the counter. There was a bunch of people in there, and I came in and grabbed some keys and got myself out of there. But I, yeah,

0: I didn't think you even noticed that I was there. So
1: I may not have. I may have just glanced over you. So
0: you know, well, and you know what? I would have said something, but I could tell there was some pretty intense negotiation going on. So I let you be. So
1: yeah. Yep. Nope. We're getting everything ready for the 4th of July. So
0: yeah.
1: Next week should be a busy week. We're going to run a special next week for the 250th anniversary and 4th of July special. So be looking at our Facebook page and looking out for that. I'll be posting it, but it'll be some pretty good deals next week. So keep an eye out. Nobody probably won't want to miss them. It'll be good way to save some money there before the 4th of July. Get everything ready to go.
0: Well, I was in twice last week, one to drop off my key and then to come back and pick it up. And the store is amazing. You've got some great displays, and it looks very nice there.
1: Well, thank you. We appreciate it. We've spent a lot of time. You know, Margaret's done a really good job getting things organized and put together, and we've tried to add more and more as we go. And the plumbing section keeps expanding and starting to get into, I think, like I said, next week's truck, I think we're going to start carrying water softener salt and some stuff like that, too. So people need any of that, you can just swing in here and pick it up, or you can call us, and heck, we'll even deliver it to your house for you so you don't have to carry them heavy things. So
0: well, we're about to get to some really dry weather and a period of where painting, replacing deck boards, doing all that stuff would be great weather for that. So
1: yes it is. That's part of the hint I guess I can give out for next week is a lot of good decking specials for next week for the 250th and the 4th of July coming up. So treated lumber, composite decking, stuff like that, we're going to be running some pretty good deals, pretty good specials. So anybody wanting to get outdoors and get some stuff done, or I mean, we even can order grills and things like that. So we don't have them here yet in the store, but if anybody's looking for a new grill for, you know, grilling up some hot dogs and brats and burgers and stuff like that, we can get you taken care of with that as well. So there was something else before we start talking about that I was going to mention. Now it has lost my brain has lost the thought.
0: I took you off the track there. I'm sorry.
1: Truly, so. That never happens to you. you were talking about it getting hot in the 90s, and I was joking with my wife the other night and said maybe we should start carrying sprinklers and like little kids. Sprinklers and stuff so they can run around and play outside when it's hot, because I've got little ones and I know they absolutely love getting outside and turning that hose on when it's 90 degrees and hot. So
0: I can't decide if it's real or if it's an AI photo, but I keep having it pop up on my social media feed of like this 200-foot backyard lazy river thing, and I'm like, do I really need that? I think I do. So
1: yeah, I was about to say, that doesn't even sound like a want. That's more of a need right there. Especially with summertime in Missouri.
0: Yeah, be a lot of fun.
1: Yep, so come down and see us. Give us a shout at 378-4455 or see the new storefront at 227 North Monroe. We've got a few deliveries going today, but I think this afternoon, if anybody needs anything, we can probably squeeze you in, and we'll be here tomorrow 8 to noon.
0: All right, sounds good, Andy. Thank you very much. All right, Andy Moon, Carpenter Gunther Lumber Company in downtown Versailles. 1-800-251-KS95 or 378-KS95. Call number 6, you're on the country sale. Good morning.
2: Yes, I'm looking for some 134A Freon, either in the 12-ounce little cans or a 30-pound cylinder. Also looking for some firewood. I need it cut 16 inches in length or thereabouts. I need 2 cords of it. And I like it delivered and stacked, and I will help stack it. It's all blacktop to concrete in here. Also have a intake manifold for a big block Chevy. Has 4-barrel carburetor on it. It was working when I took it off the Chevelle. Want $90 for it. 573-346-2940. Thank you.
0: 346-2940.
2: Yes, sir.
0: All right, thank you. That is caller number 6 on the country sale, looking for that Freon, also looking for some firewood, and has the intake manifold for sale at 346-2940, 346-2940. Caller number 7, you're on the country sale. Good morning.
3: Yeah, good morning, JT. I'm helping a friend. He's got his place sold here at the lake. They'll be moving. And first off, he's got his 2015, his Harley trike, kind of a two-tone, kind of a burgundy color. looked like brand spanking new. I mean, it's flawless and low miles on it. He's going to be 90 here next month, here in a couple days, a few with days. So it's been well taken care of. And he's got a baby grand piano with mahogany color. It's a Samick brand, and it looked like brand spanking new, too. He's wanting to sell that. And they've got an exercise bike and a treadmill that they would give away if somebody's wanting some exercise equipment. They just give it to them here at Camaton area. So have a good weekend, buddy. 286-6955.
0: 286-6955.
3: You got her.
0: All right. Thank you, Dan.
3: Bye.
0: Caller number 7 on the country sales. Got the Harley trike for sale, also the piano, and they would give away some exercise equipment. At 286-6955, 286-6955. Caller number 8. Oh, didn't get that one. We'll try this one. You're caller number 8. You're on the country sale. Good morning.
4: Yes, I have a leather reclining couch and love seat that is tan in color I would like to give away. You can call me at 309.
0: Uh-oh. Whoops. Let's try this, 309-269-5572. If I was going to guess, I don't know, you remember Karnak the Great on Johnny Carson? If I was going to guess his phone number, I would guess that it is 309-269-5572. Just from the little bit that I heard him say, I kind of pieced the rest of it together telepathically. All right, 1-800-251-KS95 or 378-KS95. 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
0: Got a couple of lines ringing here. Let's grab them. Caller number 9, you're on the country sale. Good morning.
9: Good morning. I'm looking for a red dot or a green dot rifle mounted sight for a rifle in good condition in the California area, 619-4970.
0: 619-4970.
9: Thank you.
0: Thank you. That is caller number 9 on the country sale, looking for the red dot or green dot scope for the, or sight, excuse me, for the rifle. 619-4970, 619-4970. Caller number 10, you're on the country sale. Good morning.
10: Yes, sir. I'm over in the Greenview area. I have a nice tri-tune lift and a wave runner lift. I have some Merc Cruiser out drives for in-outs, all good working condition. And I have a gasoline-powered air compressor that's on a trailer. Aluminum trailer, aluminum toolbox, electric start for sale. And I took you guys' recommendation on one of your sponsors at Jim Walton and used him over here, and that man showed up on time. He did did a great job for me on digging footings and getting a wall put up and delivered my gravel and actually pushed some other little trees and stuff down for me. And I'm sure glad you got him as a sponsor because he did a great job for me over here. My telephone number is 913-909-2717.
0: 913-909-2717?
10: Yes, sir. Thank you.
0: Okay. That is call number 10 on the country sale. The Tri-Tune lift and the PWC lift, also the Merc Cruiser out drives and the gas air compressor on a trailer at 913-909-2717. We appreciate the information on our sponsor, J.B. Walton, Excavating and Demolition. Appreciate them being a sponsor and appreciate him using them and telling us about the great work he did. All right, caller number 11. You're on the country sale. Whoops. All right, caller number 11. You're on the country sale. Good morning.
11: Hey, good morning, JT. I'm looking for something today, and I'd also like to thank someone that helped me with a really bad situation, too. I'm looking for a zero-turn lawnmower, used one, in good shape. I know what they cost, so I'm looking for that. And also, I had a fire at my house a couple of days ago up here in High Point, and if it wasn't for two people and their wives that stopped in and told me, it could have been so bad. I got their names. I can't remember their names. It was crazy when it was going on. Yeah. But if anybody knows, they talked about it or anything, I'm in High Point. And I want to thank them so much, man. I mean, I hope I get to see them again, but it was crazy. I just want to give a shout-out to them. They were drove separate. The husband knocked on my door and said, hey, your lawnmower's on fire. You're about to lose some cars. And I had six hot rods out there. And I was about to lose my shop and everything. It was crazy. If it wasn't for them and their wives, I would have lost a lot. So I want to thank them.
0: Well, I'm glad that they were able to help you. What's your phone number there, Tater?
11: 573-691-0223.
0: All right. Thank you very much.
11: Thank you, JT.
0: All right. Bye. That is call number 11 on the Country Sale, looking for the zero-turn mower, 691-0223, 691-0223. And good Samaritans there helping him out. We do appreciate that as well. We will get to another call on the Country Sale in just a moment after I tell you a little bit about DL, Truck and Trailer Outfitters. 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Caller number 12, you're on the Country Sale. Good morning.
12: Good morning, thank you. I've still got my Marlin 1895 guide gun. It's a lever action, walnut stock. I've only shot maybe a box of shells through it. It's 45-70 caliber. It's blued. I'm asking $950 firm on that. My number's 573-680-1488.
0: 680-1488.
12: Yes, thank you.
0: All right. That is call number 12 on the Country Sale, the Marlin, 4570-680-1488, 680-1488. Call number 13, you're on the Country Sale. Good morning.
13: Good morning. How are you? I've got a rainbow sweeper for sale. I got a recliner for sale. And I also have like a little bomb, like a fire pit. It's, you know, you put wood in it and sit outside around it. And the number to call is 573-634-3882. 634-3882. Thank you.
0: All right. Thank you. That is call number 13 on the Country Sale, the rainbow vacuum, also the recliner and the little fire pit. The number there is 634-3882. 634-3882. Call number 14. You're on the Country Sale. Good morning.
14: Yes, good morning. Looking to buy a black powder rifle. I want the older style. They call them the sidelock ones. I would like it to be 50 caliber or bigger, and I would like the barrel to be at least 39 inches long or longer. I will consider other styles and makes of black powder. My telephone number is 314-650-3756, and thank you for your service.
0: 314-650-3756.
14: Yes, sir. Thank
0: you. All right. Thank you. That is call number 14 on the Country Sale, looking for the black powder rifles. And the number there, 314-650-3756. It is 9:35. We will take more of your calls in just a moment after this from Serdike Yamaha.
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0: right. Thank you, Brooke and Greg. And we're ready for more calls. We're ready for caller number 15. You're on the Country Show. Good morning.
1: Good morning to you. 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Everything works on it as it should. My number is 573-338-2492. 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
0: 338-2492.
1: That's correct.
0: All right. 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Good morning.
2: Good morning, JT. 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If anybody needs any more information, they can call me at 573-286-9984. Thank you, JT.
0: 286-9984.
2: Yes, sir.
0: All right. Thank you. That is caller number 16 on the Country Sale, the Fresh Start Animal Outreach Gun Raffle, and they will be drawing on July 3rd, 286-9984, 286-9984. 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Good morning.
3: Yes, sir. 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
3: Yes, thank you.
0: All right, thank you. 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
4: Yes, good morning. I'm looking for two different things here. I got a 17 Ford 2017. I'm looking for a set of tires for it. It's 20s. And then I'm looking for a dog life jacket for a small dog I have here. And the other day I worn your shirt in Walmart and I shook everybody's hand when I left. They must have thought I was you because I was bald too. So we need to make a national holiday one day just for you.
0: Just for me. Okay. That would be spectacular. I appreciate the thought.
4: 573-692-2499. I don't know if I should wear it again today or not.
0: You know what? I went to Branson one time and somebody thought I was Kenny Chesney. Because I was short and bald. So, yep.
4: That's that t-shirt you guys gave me that one time. So I wear it every night at night. I don't have pajamas, so I wear this shirt all the time.
0: All right. Thank you, sir. That is call number 18 on the Country Sale, looking for the 20-inch tires for his Ford truck and looking for a dog life jacket at 692-2499. 692-2499. Caller number 19, you're on the Country Sale. Good morning.
5: Yeah, good morning. I've got a 18R single shot 243 rifle for sale. I'm in the Dixon area, and my number is 573-489-7702.
0: 489-7702.
5: Yes.
0: All right. Thank you very much. Caller number 19 on the Country Sale, the 243 rifle. The number there is 489-7702, 489-7702. Get to call number 20 in a moment. Right now, Richard Gray with us from GT Brothers Automotive in Eldon. Hi, Richard.
6: Well, hello. How are you doing today, buddy?
0: You know what? I'm doing all right.
6: It's a beautiful day here in Central Missouri, isn't it?
0: It is, isn't it, though? I'll take a little sunshine, but I think we're going to get all of the sunshine next week, so.
6: Yeah, and it's going to be hot next week, so I'm not going to complain about overcast and rain today because I know what next week's going to bring, and it's going to it's going to turn into a furnace out here.
0: So I got all my grass mowed last night, so I don't have to worry about that, so it can rain a little bit. So.
6: That's right, yeah. And rain a little bit, and then it's going to grow real fast next week. So, but I tell you, this morning I'm just moving things around on the lot while it's cool and a little overcast. And I'll tell you, we got some great vehicles here out here on the lot right now. We've got a huge front row of SUVs, lots of third row SUVs. We always have people looking for those sorts of things. I mean, we've got a Kia Telluride I'm staring at, a 2025 Ford Explorer ST model, which is their sport luxury model. It's a beautiful driving SUV. I drove that one for a while. We got a Volkswagen Atlas for $99.95, third row leather heated seats, all the bells and whistles for under 10 grand. 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We just got that one in. It was local trade, well cared for and maintained. We've also got a great selection of heavy duty trucks. I'm sitting in a Ford F-250, a 2020 crew cab, four-wheel drive gas motor with a utility bed on the back. Local remodel guy owned this truck and took very, very good care of it. It's got a big brush guard on the back. It drives as good as any heavy-duty truck I think I've ever driven. It doesn't rattle or shake or anything like that. It's going to make somebody a heck of a good work truck. Sitting next to that's a Ford F-350 Power Stroke crew cab single wheel that brand new set of rubber all the way around it. Looks and drives like a brand new one. And then we just put on the 2022 Ram 3/4-ton Cummins crew cab online this morning as well. So I just got the pictures taken of that right before you all called. So, I mean, whatever you're looking for, we've got out here on the lot. I mean, we got Jeeps, we got half tons, we got mid-sized trucks, we've got compact SUVs, minivans, sedans, whatever your heart desires, we have. And we'd love to help you out. We're going to be here today till 5:30. On Saturdays, we're here 9 to 2. If you get an opportunity to come by, check us out. The inventory has changed a bunch in the past week or so, and just trying to keep the month of June going strong and make everybody a great deal who walks through the door.
0: I wish my personal description said that I didn't rattle and shake, but I don't think that's accurate. So,
6: well, your age, nobody expects that. I mean, anytime we just stand up without, you know, falling back down, we're doing all right.
0: I'll be sitting on the couch. My wife will look over at me. I'll say, just turn the TV up. I always make noise. There's nothing I can do about it.
6: That's right. That's right. But if anyone's out and about, come see us here at GT Brothers Automotive in Eldon. If you can't make it in, check us out on GTBrothersAutomotive.com or our Facebook page. 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The number is 573-557-2200.
0: All right. Thank you very much.
6: Hey, talk to you later, buddy. Have a good one.
0: All right. That is Richard Gray, GT Brothers Automotive, Business 54 in Eldon. Go and see him. Check out the great vehicles. Caller number 20, you're on the Country Sale. Good morning.
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9: Morning. Yes, I'm looking to buy. 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
9: Yes, thank you.
0: Caller number 21 on the Country Sale looking for the Yamaha fat tire dirt bike and also selling the 14-inch saddle. 417-322-4198. 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Good morning.
10: Good morning. Yes, this morning I have for sale, new in the box, a Winchester 20-gauge shotgun, pump action. 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These are light-up signs and would go for any business. And you can reach me at 573-932-4776.
0: 932-4776.
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0: All right, thank you. Caller number 22 on the Country Sale, the 20-gauge Winchester shotgun, 12-gauge shotgun, and the 7-foot light-up signs. 932-4776, 932-4776 for caller number 22 on the Country Sale. Caller number 23, you're on. Good morning.
11: This morning, I've still got that 375 Holland and Holland ammo. 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Our reloading supplies, and then I've also got still got reloading equipment, case trimmers, scale, RCBS scales, and about 10 sets of dies and other stuff, and I got all kinds of brass, and I got like 357 maximum brass, which is hard to find, and 243 and 3030 and others. 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And my number, oh, yeah, and I also need 358 diameter bullets. They're kind of hard to find right now, and you need them for a 35 Whalen. If anybody's got any of them, they'd want to sell or trade. And my number is 286-1957. That's 286-1957. I thank you very much. Have a great day, and I'm South Eldon.
0: That is caller number 23 on the Country Sale. He's got the ammo, the reloading equipment, and also looking for those bullets. They are 358 bullets, and the number to call there is 286-1957, 286-1957 for caller number 23 on the Country Sale. 1-800-251-KS95 or 378-KS95. You want to join us here on the Country Sale. 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And when you buy fireworks at the fairgrounds, be sure to check that building out. They've got some sales flyers right there on the front. You can take a flyer. You can look over that building. They brought it out to us. It was built. It was insulated, had all the doors and windows like we needed it. It was perfect. Caller number 24, you're on the Country Sale. Good morning.
12: Good morning. Yeah, today I got a jacuzzi, a four-man jacuzzi hot tub, but it don't have to be hot. You can fill it up with cold water. It comes with everything. It's got the pumps, the chlorinators, everything in the cover, and it's still in the box, never been used. And my phone number is
0: 789-3042.
12: 789-3042. Yes, sir.
0: All right, thank you. That is call number 24 on the country sale. And the number there is 789-3042, 789-3042 for caller number 24 on the country sale. Looks like I need to flip the page over here to caller number 25. It is 951. Caller number 25, you're on the country sale. Good morning.
13: Good morning. I'm looking for a few things, a trailer that goes behind a mower. I'm also looking for assortment of tools like wrenches, pliers, things of that nature. And also a fire pit and a canopy. The canopy could be 10 by 10, at least maybe 9 feet high. And I want to thank Clark Tire here in Versailles. My motor went out of my air conditioner. They got me in, got me fixed up, and I'm cool again. So, thank you so much for your service, and everybody have a great weekend.
0: Your phone number?
13: My number is 913-240-9902.
0: All right. Thank you very much.
13: Thank you.
0: That is call number 25 on the country sale, the lawn trailer. He's looking for a lawn trailer, looking for tools, looking for a fire pit, and looking for a canopy. 913-240-9902. 913-240-9902. We talked to Cody yesterday from Clark Warehouse Tire and Auto in Versailles, and I mentioned they were polishing the headlights of our car for our station vehicle, and they did a wonderful job on that. Hopefully that'll help us out when we have some night driving to do, particularly Colton when he's headed out to all those ball games, be able to see just a little bit farther. Our headlights had just gotten all glazed over, and they were able to polish them up so that hopefully we can see a little bit better now. 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
0: All right, we're ready for caller number 26. 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
0: All right. 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
18: Hello?
0: You're on the country sale.
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0: 660-428-5302. I'm sorry, what did you say?
18: Pardon me?
0: What did you say after you said the phone number?
18: 660-428-5302.
0: All right. 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
18: Thank you. Bye-bye.
0: Caller number 27 on the country sale. 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
19: Yes, I still have my 02 F-250 three-quarter ton Ford. It's 4x4. It's a regular cab with a regular 8-foot bed. It's got 203,000 miles on it. I drove it every day this winter feeding hay. 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
0: 291-3905.
19: Yes.
0: All right. Thank you very much.
19: Thank you.
0: Call number 28 on the country sale, the F-250, three-quarter ton. The number there, 291-3905, 291-3905. Winding things down here on the country sale. Don't forget, Miller County Fair, a couple of days left. Unfortunately, rain postponed a couple of activities yesterday. Actually, they canceled the UTV rodeo and the tough truck competition, but the bone stock figure eight, they moved over to tonight. So this morning at 10 a.m., they've got the Youth Livestock Judging Contest. Then at 6:30, the Livestock Auction. At 7:30 tonight, the Figure Eight Derby and the Bone Stock Figure Eight Scramble as well. That's tonight at 7:30. Carnival rides from 6 until 10:30 for $30 for an armband. And then Saturday night at 7, it is the big old Demolition Derby. Nothing beats the Demolition Derby in the summer at the Miller County Fair in Eldon. So hope you can make it out, enjoy some of the activities at the fair in Eldon. Hopefully rain's going to get out of the way here today and they can get the track all in shape and ready to go for the rest of the events that are happening this week at the Miller County Fair. All right, Country Sale today brought to you by Carpenter Gunther Lumber Company in downtown Versailles, Serdike Yamaha in Osage Beach, GT Brothers Automotive in Eldon, DL Truck and Trailer Outfitters, and Backyard and Beyond, all sponsors of the Country Sale today. Colton will be in tomorrow morning for Country Classics. You can have some fun with him in the morning, and then he'll have the Country Sale at 9:05 on KS95.
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28: Former Trump national security advisor turned loud critic of the president has changed his plea in federal court this morning to guilty to one count of unlawfully possessing classified information.
29: Mr. Bolton faces a maximum sentence of up to 5 years in prison.
28: U.S. Attorney for Maryland Kelly Hayes says he also faces a $2+ million fine.
29: As Mr. Bolton just admitted, he put our national security at grave risk in violation of the law.
28: In court in Los Angeles, a deadlocked jury is about to resume deliberations in the arson case against Jonathan Rinderknecht, who's charged with setting one of the deadly wildfires that burned down thousands of homes last year.
30: The jury telling the judge, after 13 hours, quote, "We have people on both sides that are dead set, unwavering, at a standstill, and cannot reach a unanimous verdict on any of the charges."
28: Fox's William Loshin asks in L.A., American soldiers are among those helping find survivors in the rubble in double earthquake ravaged Venezuela. Many remain missing. The number of confirmed deaths now 589, with nearly 3,000 injured. Fox's Evan Brown reports from Miami. Venezuelan Americans are organizing drives for food and other supplies,
1: but they're also trying to contact affected family.
2: It's like in a movie. I mean, they were living in the first floor. They had to escape through a window. Building collapse.
1: Rafael Pinheiro is a city council member in Doral. Maria Suarez was visiting her elderly mother in the country, and the condo she owns was destroyed.
3: It's a total loss, and I will not recover that, I'm pretty sure. But what about those who didn't have any other place?
28: More tension in the Strait of Hormuz the day after Iran attacked a cargo ship with a drone.
4: As Iran is jockeying for continued control of the strait and a tolling system that the Wall Street Journal reports would give the regime about $40 billion a year and also unprecedented command of that international shipping lane.
28: That's Jackie Heinrich. 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
8: This is meteorologist Dan Holliday with your KS95 Lake Area forecast. Areas of showers and even a few thunderstorms early on. Today's high 81 as a flood watch remains in effect. Scattered storms possible again after midnight. Till low 67. Then occasional rain and thunderstorms again tomorrow with a high in the mid to upper 80s. Sunny and 92 on Sunday. For the time, temperature, and forecast anytime, call our KS95 weather phone at 378-2121.

0: KS95, Lake of the Ozarks Country Station. That is Megan Maroney with Beautiful Things. Well, good Friday morning. We made it to Friday, although it's rainy. I think we're used to that by now. Maybe one of these times we'll have a weekend completely rain-free. But for now, we can expect rain. Right now, the worst of the rain is right around the Coal Camp area, kind of stretching over into Versailles and down over towards Eldon. Just a small spot, but that's where it's at right now. Anyway, coming up, we're going to hear from Low Cash, Brad Paisley, little mud on the tires. Dylan Scott on the way too. Mark Chestnut, he's up next on KS95.
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0: 7th Lake of the Ozarks Country Station, Locash with Wrong Hearts. I'm Paige Miller. This is quite interesting. For the very first time, the International Olympic Committee is going to start paying the athletes who participate in the Olympic Games. The IOC announced that they will start with those who competed at the last Olympics there in Milan Cortina. Olympians will be eligible for a $10,000 grant as long as they have not violated anti-doping rules or the IOC's ethics rules. So that means about 14,000 athletes are expected to be eligible for the $140 million payout per Olympic cycle. I mean, that's interesting. I appreciate that. I'm guessing you get it after you've competed in the Olympics, which would make sense. But these Olympians, you know, unless they get sponsors and stuff, it's really hard for them to dedicate themselves and do what they need to do to make sure they're at the top of their game. It's very hard for them to live and stuff like that. So it's good that they're getting paid. But yeah, that's interesting. I'm happy to hear about that. They deserve it. That's for sure. Jackson Dean on the way, Russell Dickerson, and Luke Combs. He's up next on KS95.
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0: The Weather Center 95 Lake Area forecast. We've got a flood watch goes till 7 o'clock tonight. Partly sunny this afternoon with scattered showers and thunderstorms lingering in the area. 50% chance of more rain today. A high of 81. Scattered showers and thunderstorms. Again, a 50% chance tonight. 65 the low. Then partly sunny on Saturday. Scattered showers and storms mainly early in the day. A high of 86, dropping down to 75 Saturday night, and then it just gets hot and humid from there. Sunday through Thursday, looking for highs 90 to 95. Right now, it's 71 at the Lakes Weather Center. KS95.
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0: KS95, Lake of the Ozarks Country Station, Luke Bryan, Country and She Knows It. I'm Paige Miller. There is a British heavy machinery company called JCB. They shattered the world land speed record for a modified tractor. The Fast Track 2 reached a top speed of 153 miles per hour. That's 153.8 miles per hour to be exact. It's a 5-ton machine, and to get it to go that fast, engineers installed a turbocharged 7.2-liter diesel engine with 1,016 horsepower. They even made a 3D-printed exhaust system that could handle temperatures up to 1,800 degrees Fahrenheit. And, of course, they had to modify and make it aerodynamic to make the Fast Track 2. It kind of looks more like a bullet train than a farm tractor, but it still looks like a tractor. I looked at the picture of it. And of course, it needs brakes. So it's equipped with heavy duty disc brakes and of course the emergency parachute just in case it needs it. But I can't imagine going that fast in a tractor. Good golly. Coming up, John Party, John Morgan, and the Judds. They're up next on KS95.
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1: KS95, Lake of the Ozarks Country Station, John Party, Boots Off. I'm Paige Miller, the official dad rain gauge from Horseshoe Bend. Last night reported an inch of rain, and it all came down pretty quick. It seemed like it was just dumped, and then it stopped. And that's kind of what just happened here at the radio station. We just got a bout of heavy rain, which now that rain has kind of moved out of the Versailles area, but it is basically all in Manitowoc and Cole counties up into California, around the St. Thomas area. They're getting rain too, but that's really the only bit of rain on the radar that I can see. And it, you know, there's some areas of definitely heavy rain. I feel like maybe we just got an inch of rain dumped on us here at the station. It was pretty heavy at a few times, but it's kind of going to be rain on and off, so that's a good thing. It's not a total washout today. I do have your full forecast coming up, as well as Tucker Wetmore. We're going to hear from Morgan Wallen and Scotty McCreary. He's up next on KS95.
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1: 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We have a flood watch, goes till 7 o'clock tonight. Partly sunny, scattered showers and storms today and tonight. A 50% chance for those scattered showers and storms. A high 81 today, 65 our low tonight. Then a 40% chance for more showers and thunderstorms. Otherwise, partly sunny on Saturday. A high of 86, dropping down to 75 Saturday night. Then it just gets hot and humid Sunday through Thursday, highs between 90 and 95. Right now, it's 70 at the Lakes Weather Center, KS95.
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0: KS95, today's country, your all-time favorites, Tucker Wetmore's Brunette. The news update's coming up at the top of the hour. On the KS95 Lake Country calendar, the Morgan County Fair Board and Versailles Lions Club are selling fireworks at the fairgrounds in Versailles. 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In touch with the Lake of the Ozarks for KS95.
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1: A Fox News alert, a wildfire mistrial on Lisa Brady. A federal judge in Los Angeles just declaring a mistrial in the case against a man accused of starting what would later become the deadly Palisades wildfire in L.A. The jury deadlocked yesterday.
2: This morning, the judge spoke to each of the individual jurors. She found out that 10 wanted to vote not guilty, 2 wanted to go guilty, and they were unwilling to move on the arson charge and starting this fire that destroyed all this property.
1: Fox's William Lajeunesse. The defense argued there was no physical evidence and that fireworks sparked a New Year's Eve fire that wasn't fully doused and days later resurfaced as the Palisades Inferno, fanned by gusty winds. Prosecutors said the suspect's digital records suggests he hates the rich, glorifies fire, and was the only person near the original fire's location. Federal prosecutors just confirming they plan to retry him. President Trump calls it a foolish violation in a post accusing Iran of violating a ceasefire agreement by launching 4 attack drones in the Strait of Hormuz yesterday, one damaging a cargo ship, 3 others knocked down by the U.S. For now, a 60-day window remains open to work on a peace deal. A former Trump official turned critic of the president admits mishandling classified information.
3: Former National Security Advisor John Bolton pleaded guilty to a single count of illegally holding on to classified information as part of a plea deal with federal prosecutors. He is set to be sentenced on October 28th and could face as much as 5 years in prison, though the agreement with the Justice Department may help avoid any jail time. Bolton was charged last year with 18 counts of retaining and disseminating classified information, including journal notes he shared with family members as he wrote a memoir.
1: Fox's Jared Halpern just getting word of another arrest in connection with a plot to attack a UFC White House event earlier this month. A 20-year-old Chicago man, the 8th suspect, facing charges. 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
8: I'm Susan Lee, and this is the Fox Business Report.
9: Moderating gas prices help people to feel better about the economy this month. The University of Michigan's Consumer Sentiment Index rose to a reading of 49.5 at the end of this month. Joanne Hsu, the survey's director, says worries over the long-term consequences of the Iran conflict appear to be easing. Reports suggest even though sentiment cooled in recent months, consumer spending has been holding up. Technology shares have been under pressure, though, after a report saying artificial intelligence maker OpenAI might hold off on its stock launch until next year. OpenAI is the maker of ChatGPT. And crude oil prices are back to the recent range after spiking yesterday following Iran's attack on a cargo ship in the Strait of Hormuz. That's your Fox Business Report. I'm Jenny Coselda. Invested in you.
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12: 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A flood watch remains in effect through Saturday morning. Additional rounds of showers and thunderstorms could produce heavy rainfall, leading to flooding of low-lying areas, creeks, streams, and low-water crossings. I'll have the Lake Area weather forecast following the news. A Stover woman suffered serious injuries in a crash Thursday morning in Camden County. The Missouri State Highway Patrol says a rear tire on a 65-year-old woman's SUV blew out on Highway 5, causing the vehicle to skid and strike a concrete bridge rail about 3 miles northwest of Camdenton. She was taken to Lake Regional Hospital for treatment. An apparent lightning strike caused heavy damage to a home in Camden County Thursday night. The Southwest Camden County Fire Protection District says crews responded to a home on Cedar Ridge Circle in Roach just before 9 p.m. and found the house heavily involved in flames. The home sustained extensive damage, but no injuries were reported. An Eldon man has pleaded guilty to a reduced charge in connection with the 2024 death of his ex-girlfriend. 36-year-old Kendrick Cook was originally charged with second-degree murder after 24-year-old Anna Corrado was found dead at a home in Miller County. Investigators say the two planned to spend one last night together before separating. An autopsy later confirmed Corrado died from strangulation. During a pretrial hearing Thursday, Cook pleaded guilty to voluntary manslaughter and was sentenced to 15 years in prison. A Boone County man has pleaded guilty after leading a Missouri State Highway Patrol trooper on a high-speed chase in Lake Ozark in 2024. 61-year-old Gregory Mackey of Ashland admitted to aggravated DWI and resisting arrest. He was sentenced Thursday to 5 years of supervised probation on both counts. Charges have been amended against a Columbia man accused of a fatal DWI crash on the Niangua Bridge earlier this month. Prosecutors added a charge of tampering with physical evidence against 27-year-old Dylan Gibson after a trooper reported seeing him throw alcohol bottles off the bridge following the crash that killed a 63-year-old Roach man. And the Miller County Fair continues today in Eldon. Tonight, the bump and run and side-by-side, or excuse me, Thursday night, the bump and run and side-by-side event was canceled due to weather. The Bone Stock Figure 8 race was moved to tonight. The livestock auction is tonight at 6:30. Tonight at 7:30 is the Figure 8 Scramble, and the fair wraps up Saturday night with the Demolition Derby. Carnival armbands are available each night from 6 to 10:30 for $30. KS95 News Time is 12:09. 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
13: Just so you know, I'm telling people we're not related.
14: Missouri Net News. I'm Sue Danielson. Hot, humid weather arrives this weekend, and Lisa Cox of the Missouri Department of Health and Senior Services says it could be tough on some of the visiting World Cup soccer fans in Kansas City.
15: That can take a toll on a person's body if they're not used to it, if they're more used to maybe a 40% humidity level.
14: She reminds everyone to stay hydrated. A St. Joseph man accused in a plot tied to a UFC event at the White House this month has had a preliminary court hearing in Kansas City. A judge has ruled Jordan Rinker will stay in custody while awaiting trial. Missouri's flagship university system has approved a $5.5 billion budget. Matt Pilger reports they're also bracing for fewer federal research dollars.
16: Federal research funding is expected to drop with double-digit declines at MU and Missouri S&T.
14: And staffers at Bridal Cave in Camdenton in the Ozarks have found some bear marks believed to be from the Ice Age. Workers found them while mapping areas for a virtual tour. Missouri Net News.
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12: 71-year-old Thomas Tommy David Hutchison of Fortuna died June 19th. A private service for Tommy Hutchison will be held at a later date. Arrangements are under the direction of the Markland Yeager Funeral Home of Fayette. 81-year-old Barbara Barb Joan McDaniel of Holt Summit died June 22nd at Miller County Care and Rehabilitation Center in Tuscumbia. Visitation for Barb McDaniel will be Saturday from 9 to 11 with a celebration of life at 11 at Fancherica's Funeral Home in Iberia. Burial will be at a later date in the Dake Cemetery. Memorials are suggested to the cemetery. 94-year-old Calbert Clarence Bush Jr., formerly of Edwards, died June 20th at Cross Creek at Lee Summit. Funeral services for Calbert Bush Jr. will be held Saturday at 1 at Fox Funeral Home in Coal Camp. Burial will be in the Union Williams Cemetery near Coal Camp with military honors. Memorials are suggested to St. Jude's Children's Hospital in Tennessee or Harry S. Truman Veterans Hospital in Columbia in care of the Fox Funeral Home in Coal Camp. 93-year-old James Jim Gramps William Vagis of Eldon died June 16th at Eldon Nursing Home. Private family services will be held at a later date. Arrangements are under the direction of the Hedges Scott Millard Funeral Homes of Eldon. Norma Jean Jeannie Markham Luttman of Versailles died June 21st at home. A celebration of life for Jeannie Luttman will be held Saturday evening at 5:30 at First Assembly of God Church in Versailles. Memorials can be made to St. Jude's Children's Research Hospital. Arrangements are under the direction of the Kidwell Garber Funeral Home of Versailles. 59-year-old Diana Geraldine Updegrove of Coal Camp died May 8th at Lincoln Community Care Center in Lincoln. A picnic-style potluck dinner to celebrate Diana's life will be held Saturday from 11 to 2 at the Coal Camp City Park. Memorials are suggested to the family in care of the Fox Funeral Home in Coal Camp. 41-year-old Tara L. Robinette of Brumley died May 21st in Osage Beach. Celebration of life for Tara Robinette will be held Saturday at 11 at Our Savior's Lutheran Church in Camdenton. A lunch will follow the service. Memorials are suggested to the family. Arrangements are under the direction of the Hedges Scott Millard Funeral Home of Camdenton. 64-year-old Robert Rob Allen Johnson died May 19th in Jefferson City. A celebration of life for Rob Johnson will be held Saturday at 2 at Old Path Church in Eldon. Arrangements are under the direction of the Hedges Scott Millard Funeral Home of Eldon. Rosalind Sue Ellis, infant daughter of Christopher Ray and Brittany Wagner Ellis, died May 21st at St. Louis Children's Hospital. A celebration of life for Rosalind Ellis will be held Saturday at 2:30. Memorials are suggested in the memory of Rosalind Sue Ellis. 89-year-old Donald Ray Villman of Lake Ozark died June 1st. Graveside service for Donald Villman will be held Sunday at 1 at Oak Mound Cemetery in Illinois. Arrangements are under the direction of the Hedges Scott Millard Funeral Homes of Osage Beach. 86-year-old Cassandra Jane Hammer of Camdenton died June 8th at her home. Memorial service for Cassandra Hammer will be held Sunday at 2 at Lynn Creek United Methodist Church. Private burial will be at the Missouri Veterans Cemetery in Fort Leonard Wood. Memorials are suggested to Lynn Creek United Methodist Church. Arrangements are under the direction of the Hedges Scott Millard Funeral Homes of Camdenton. 87-year-old Kenneth Lee Campbell Sr. of Max Creek died June 19th at his home. Graveside services for Kenneth Lee Campbell Sr. will be held Sunday at 3 at Max Creek Cemetery. Arrangements are under the direction of the Hedges Scott Millard Funeral Homes of Max Creek. 95-year-old Robert W. Hollinsworth of Lynn Creek died June 22nd in Osage Beach. Visitation for Robert Hollinsworth will be held Monday from 11:30 to 1 with funeral services at 1 at Hedges Scott Millard Funeral Homes in Camdenton. Burial will be in the Freedom Cemetery near Lynn Creek. Those are today's funeral notices brought to you by the Allie Holmanhow Funeral Home in Camdenton. There is a flood watch until Saturday morning at 7. We have had another round
20: Rain moved through the lake area. We're expecting more rain this afternoon and into tonight. Details of the lake area weather forecast next. 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
22: 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The experience there was very good. Me and my wife stopped in, looked at different building options, and then when it came to actually buying the building, they were

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0: KS95, Lake of the Ozarks Country Station. That's Corey Kent along with Co Wetzel, Rocky Mountain Low. I'm Paige Miller. It is official. Donkey is getting his own movie. Yes, that lovable donkey from Shrek, of course, voiced by the one and only Eddie Murphy, is getting its own movie. There's been talk about it, but DreamWorks Animation has officially announced the Shrek spinoff is happening. And they said, start heating up those waffle irons. Donkey is setting out on his very own adventure June 30th of 2028. We got to wait a while, but it's going to be well worth the wait. And it's going to be kind of an origin story following how Donkey came to be. I'm in for that. I am ready to see and find out how Donkey became Donkey. Oh, that's going to be fun. But of course, yes, we have to wait a while. June 30th of 2028. I can't wait. Luke Combs on the way, Chris Young, and Chris Stapleton. He's up next on KS95.
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tomorrow I'm gonna leave here. I'm gonna let you go and walk away like every day I said I would. And tomorrow

0: KS95, Lake of the Ozarks Country Station. That is Luke Combs, Sleepless in a Hotel Room. It's nowhere to be sleepless. Hey, the Miller County Fair wraps up this weekend. Of course, tonight, the Figure Eight Derby, as far as I know, still on in the grandstands. And then the Demolition Derby, that is Saturday night in the fair grandstands. The carnival rides, of course, are happening, and it's $10 admission to get into the grandstands at the Miller County Fair in Eldon. Zach Top on the way. Co Wetzel, he's up next on KS95.
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1: Weather Center tonight, 95 Lake Area forecast. We got that flood watch till 7 o'clock tonight. Partly sunny, scattered showers and storms. 50% chance for that today and tonight. A high 81 today, a low 65 tonight. Then partly sunny, scattered showers and thunderstorms, mainly early in the day. A 40% chance for that rain on Saturday. High of 86, dropping down to 75 Saturday night. Then hot and humid Sunday through Thursday. Highs around 95. Right now it's 71 at the Lakes Weather Center, KS95.
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KS95, Lake of the Ozarks Country Station, Jason Aldean, don't tell on me. I'm Paige Miller. And this sounds terrible, but I just kind of realized that, hey, next weekend is the 4th of July weekend. The 4th of July is on a Saturday. I don't know what I was thinking. This month has flown by, in my opinion. I don't feel like we've actually had a summer, so to speak, because it just keeps raining so much, and it seems like it rains every weekend. In fact, I've usually been swimming many times in the lake, and it seems like it rains every weekend. In fact, I've usually been swimming many times in the lake by now. I've only been in once.

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0: 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That's Luke Combs, Be By You. I'm Paige Miller. The cool thing about buying stuff online is the fact that you can get stuff delivered right to your front door. An Amazon delivery driver in southern Indiana took that literally a little too far. They drove diagonal across their freshly cut lawn, bypassing the driveway and the sidewalk. They drove in across their lawn up to the front door to deliver their Amazon package. The homeowners had a video camera that captured the whole scenario, and you can see the ruts across the freshly cut grass as this person drives up in their car to deliver their Amazon package. And yes, they did a U-turn to exit back down their beautifully cut lawn. They had a good attitude about the whole thing. Of course, Alicia said that they were completely shocked when they first saw the footage. But after her initial frustration, she said they found it, you know, unexpected and bizarre. But then they just have to laugh about it because they got their package. They contacted Amazon about the incident. They offered to repair the damage to their yard and say they're investigating the matter. I hope that person has been fired. But yeah, that's not what you really want when you want your packages delivered to your front door. You don't want somebody driving across your lawn, especially freshly mowed. Come on. Alexander Kay is on the way. Trace Adkins and Shaboozy with Jelly Roll. They're up next on KS95.
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2: Weather Center 95 Lake Area forecast. We have that flood watch go until 7 o'clock tonight. A 50% chance of more scattered showers and storms today and tonight. High near 81, a low 65. 40% chance of those scattered showers and storms early on Saturday. Otherwise, partly sunny. 86 the high. 75 the low Saturday night. Then it's just hot and humid Sunday through Thursday. Highs around 90 to 95. Right now it's 73 at the Lakes Weather Center, KS95.
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0: KS95, today's country, your all-time favorites. Alexander Kay, Straight for the Heart. And news updates happening at the top of the hour. Then Colton Taylor will join you after 2. And on the KS95 Lake Country calendar, a community blood center of the Ozarks blood drive is happening right now at Kent Memorial Lutheran Church in Sunrise Beach. It goes till 5:30. All blood types are needed. Donors receive a free T-shirt and a fun pass. 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Walk-ins are welcome, but appointments are encouraged, and you can call 417-227-5006. The CBCO provides blood products to more than 40 area hospitals, and that does include Lake Regional Health System. In touch with the Lake of the Ozarks, we're KS95.
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Kenny Chesney on KS95. Carry on. 18 after 2, I'm Colton Taylor. Happy Friday to you. You made it through the week. I'm very proud of you all. The weekend is upon us. And of course, it's raining because that's how it works. You know, we get a little free time, so Mother Nature's weekend is upon us. And of course, it's raining because that's how it works. You know, we get a little free time, so Mother Nature's got to do her thing. We were talking at the station today.

0: fireworks. And instead, it's like, can we get more than 4 days in a row without rain right now? So I feel like we're living in a very weird summer stage right now. Now, I say all this, and in a month, I'm going to be begging for rain and cooler weather, so I should probably just shut up and play music instead. Ronnie Millsap and Cody Johnson are coming up. Plus, we'll hear from Taylor Swift. Yeah, it's weird to say Taylor Swift with new country music. I knew it. I knew you. It's coming up on KS95.
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0: Taylor Swift on KS95. I knew it. I knew you. 2:32. I'm Colton Taylor. Yes, Taylor and Travis, I believe, set to be married here in like the next 2 weeks. I kind of forgot that was a thing. I have a theory. I have no rhyme or reason to back this up. I've heard all the reports that it's like in New York, maybe somewhere centralized in New York or whatever. I think that's all a cover up. I don't think they're actually going to New York. I think they're telling everybody it's New York and they're going to go somewhere else so the paparazzi's not there. I could be completely wrong. I have no evidence to believe that whatsoever. I just randomly thought of it the one day. So that's my theory. Could be completely wrong. Maybe you don't really need to worry about paparazzi. I mean, you know, Travis's brother Jason, probably going to be one of his groomsmen, if not his best man. You got an offensive lineman. Paparazzi becomes a problem. You just tell Jason, hey, go take care of it. I'm sure they'll listen to him pretty well. Parmalee, Tyler Farr, and Ella Langley are all coming up on KS95, plus a look at your forecast.
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0: Weather Center 95 Lake Area Forecast Flood Watch in effect until tomorrow morning at 7. Otherwise for today, partly sunny, scattered showers and thunderstorms and a high near 81. Scattered showers and thunderstorms tonight, low around 65. Tomorrow, partly sunny, scattered showers and thunderstorms and a high of 86. Tomorrow night, partly cloudy, low 75. Sunday through Thursday, sunny and hot. Highs near 95. It's 75 at the Lakes Weather Center. KS95.
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0: 95.1 is KS95, the Lake of the Ozarks Country Station. Ella Langley, Be Her. Closing in on 3 o'clock, we'll take a look at your community calendar. The National Shrine of Mary, Mother of the Church in Lori, will host a One Nation Under God celebration going on today in honor of America's 250th anniversary. Now, the event starts at 6. They'll have food trucks and games, followed by an outdoor concert featuring Cassandra Haygood and a regional choir directed by Tracy Garrett. The evening will also include patriotic tributes, tethered hot air balloon rides, and a balloon glow finale. In touch with the Lake of the Ozarks, we're KS95.
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0: Lainey Wilson on KS95. Phone, keys, wallet. Three very important things you should always remember. Listen, we have stupid criminals, and then we have really stupid criminals, and then we have these criminals that might just, you know, win the whole thing. Police in Kentucky, you know, they're pretty smart. When they were searching a car for drugs, they knew exactly where to look as a 51-year-old woman and a 48-year-old man were arrested after cops somehow found their very well-hidden hiding pit spot for the drugs they had in their vehicle. You see, they hid them in a bag that was labeled, "Definitely not a bag full of drugs." Yeah, that's what they wrote on the bag, thinking, of course, police would see that and never suspect that it could be drugs. Police looked in the bag anyway because they really thought long and hard about it. And inside, you will never guess what they found. Illegal drugs. Yeah. Cops say the woman also gave a fake ID and the man had outstanding warrants. At this point, nothing is surprising to me. What did surprise me, though? I shouldn't say nothing. This isn't the first time this has happened in the last couple years. As a Florida woman, shocking, someone from Florida, pulled this one off and did the exact same thing with a bag labeled "definitely not a bag full of drugs" in 2024. And an Oregon man was busted after cops found drugs hidden in the exact same style bag. So the moral of this is that might not be the best hiding spot.
1: Is this a bag that you can buy online? It seems like maybe.
0: I think they
1: all have the same bag.
0: I think there's a group text among these people. And one of them self-indulged a little too much, was like, "Guys, I've got a great idea.
1: This is the best way to hide everything.
0: Yeah. No one's ever going to look if we write that on the bag."
1: This is brilliant.
0: And I just wonder the conversation between the officers, because you know one of them looked at him and was like, "Does that say, yeah, we're definitely looking in there, right?
1: Are we really looking at what we think we're looking at?"
0: I wonder, yes. Maybe they grew up watching too much Looney Tunes where you could get away with that.
1: Like, I don't know.
0: I guess I'll give them an A for creativity, but an F for execution.
1: Sure.
0: That was, yeah. Moral of this is, it's one thing to be a criminal, but being a stupid, but an F for execution.
1: Sure.
0: That was, yeah. Moral of this is, it's one thing to be a criminal, but being a stupid criminal just takes it to a whole new level.

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0: Morgan Wallen on KS95 and Don't We? 334, I'm Colton Taylor. Scattered showers all across the listening area right now. Osage Beach probably seeing a pretty good thunderstorm right now, actually. Climax Springs seeing a little rain. Some small cells up by Sedalia as this system moves to the northeast and maybe catching the edge of Eldon, working into St. Thomas. Eugene could see some showers here in a bit. Like I said, scattered showers all across the listening area. That's why Flood Watch remains in effect until 7 o'clock tomorrow morning. A look at your forecast is coming up. Plus, Low Cash, Ashley McBride, and Kane Brown on KS95.
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0: Weather Center 95, Lake Area forecast, a flood watch in effect until 7 o'clock tomorrow morning. Otherwise, for tonight, scattered showers and thunderstorms and a low around 65. Saturday, partly sunny, scattered showers and thunderstorms and a high of 86. Saturday night, partly cloudy, low 75. Sunday through Thursday, sunny and hot with highs near 95. It's 79 at the Lakes Weather Center, KS95.
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0: 95.1 is KS95, Lake of the Ozarks Country Station, Kane Brown and Woman. Closing in on 4 o'clock. 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The Eldon Lions Club selling raffle tickets for Henry Golden Boy 22 Long Rifle. 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
1: This is a Fox News alert. New strikes on Iran. I'm Lisa Brady. The U.S. military just launching new airstrikes targeting Iranian missile and drone storage locations after President Trump accused Iran of violating a ceasefire with a drone attack that hit a cargo ship in the Strait of Hormuz.
2: I just spoke to a senior U.S. official who confirmed that those airstrikes were, in fact, in response to Iran firing a one-way attack drone against a Singapore flagged ship overnight. That ship was trying to leave the Strait of Hormuz. It was passing along the Omani coast.
1: Fox's Jennifer Griffin. President Trump telling reporters less than an hour ago.
3: I don't like the fact that they took a shot yesterday. Actually, four. We knocked down three at a ship. Not an allied ship, but a ship, a very expensive ship.
1: A memorandum of understanding between the U.S. and Iran requires allowing travel freely through the strait in exchange for a U.S. naval blockade ending. Meantime, the U.S., Israel, and Lebanon reaching a trilateral agreement aimed at eventual peace after months of Israeli conflict with Iran-backed Hezbollah militants in Lebanon. One Hezbollah official is criticizing that agreement and warning it won't be enforced without civil war. A staggering toll in Venezuela, where the Associated Press is now reporting more than 51,000 people missing and double earthquakes already blamed for more than 900 deaths.
4: Government officials in the South American country expect the numbers to climb higher as searches through rubbled buildings continue. Both quakes registered magnitudes in the 7 range, hitting late Wednesday in coastal cities such as La Guaira and Morón and the capital of Caracas. Hundreds of structures have been destroyed, leaving survivors homeless. U.S. military search and rescue teams reportedly are now on the ground to assist.
1: Fox's Evan Brown, more than 3,000 injured. 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
13: A choppy trading session with the major averages ending lower as tech shares extend their recent slump, with chip makers leading the charge after surging of late. Investors continue to rotate out of artificial intelligence momentum names and into lagging sectors like healthcare, which gained today. Tech and industrials were the worst performers. Investors also reacting to a report saying that OpenAI, the maker of ChatGPT, might hold off on its stock launch until next year. The Magnificent Seven big cap tech stocks were mixed for the day, but down sharply for the week, with Apple stock up over 3% after Thursday's brutal sell-off. The Dow winners, Microsoft, IBM, and United Health. The Dow decliners, Caterpillar, Goldman Sachs, and JP Morgan Chase. The Dow down 45 points, the NASDAQ lower by 61, S&P 500 down 3. That's your Fox Business Report. I'm Hillary Barsky, invested in you.
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17: 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It is 80 degrees at 4:05. 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
6: A flood watch remains in effect through tomorrow morning. Additional rounds of showers and thunderstorms could produce heavy rainfall, leading to flooding of low-lying areas, creeks, streams, and low-water crossings. A Stover woman suffered serious injuries in a crash Thursday morning in Camden County. The Missouri State Highway Patrol says that a rear tire on a 65-year-old woman's SUV blew out on Highway 5, causing the vehicle to skid and strike a concrete bridge rail about 3 miles northwest of Camdenton. She was taken to Lake Regional Hospital for treatment. An apparent lightning strike caused heavy damage to a home in Camden County Thursday night. Southwest Camden County Fire Protection District says the crews responded to a home on Cedar Ridge Circle in Roach just before 9 p.m. and found the house heavily involved in flames. The home sustained extensive damage, but no injuries were reported. An Eldon man has pleaded guilty to a reduced charge in connection with the 2024 death of his ex-girlfriend. 36-year-old Kendrick Cook was originally charged with second-degree murder after 24-year-old Anna Corrado was found dead at a home in Miller County. Investigators say the two had planned to spend one last night together before separating. An autopsy later determined Corrado died from strangulation. During a pretrial hearing Thursday, Cook pleaded guilty to voluntary manslaughter and was sentenced to 15 years in prison. A Boone County man has pleaded guilty after leading a Missouri State Highway Patrol trooper on a high-speed chase in Lake Ozark in 2024. 61-year-old Gregory Mackey of Ashland admitted to aggravated DWI and resisting arrest. He was sentenced Thursday to 5 years of supervised probation on both counts. Charges have been amended against a Columbia man accused in a fatal DWI crash on the Nangua Bridge earlier this month. Prosecutors added a charge of tampering with physical evidence against 27-year-old Dylan Gibson after a trooper reported seeing him throw alcohol bottles off the bridge following the crash that killed a 63-year-old Roach man. The Miller County Fair continues today in Eldon. Thursday night, the bump and run and side-by-side event was canceled due to the weather, and the Bone Stock Figure 8 race has been moved to tonight. The livestock auction is tonight at 6:30. At 7:30 is the Figure 8 Scramble, and the fair wraps up Saturday night with the Demolition Derby. Carnival armbands are available each night from 6 to 10:30 for $30. I'm Colton Taylor with this KS95 News Update. 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
11: Missouri Net News. I'm Sue Danielson. Hot, humid weather is arriving this weekend. Lisa Cox of the Missouri Department of Health and Senior Services says it could be tough on some of the visiting World Cup soccer fans in Kansas City.
15: We tend to have humidity levels around 70% sometimes in the summer months. That can take a toll on a person's body if they're not used to it. If they're more used to maybe a 40% humidity level, that paired with the beating sun and the high temperatures can really cause it to become difficult to perspirate.
11: She reminds everyone to stay hydrated. The southern half of Missouri is under a flood watch due to heavy rain in the forecast. The watch is for a large part of the state south of Interstate 70. The University of Missouri Board of Curators has approved a $5.5 billion budget. Matt Pilcher reports the curators are also facing some financial pressures.
18: Documents show federal research funding is expected to drop down about 12% at the Columbia campus and 13% at Missouri S&T in Rolla, even as undergraduate enrollment is projected to increase slightly. Leaders say expenses are growing faster than revenue, creating added pressure going forward. Meanwhile, MU Healthcare is restructuring, cutting 74 jobs and closing 4 quick care clinics to improve long-term financial stability.
11: A St. Joseph man accused in a plot tied to a UFC event at the White House this month has had a preliminary court hearing. A judge has ruled Jordan Rinker will stay in custody while awaiting trial. A trial date has not been set. A Missouri Congressman's small business technology bill has passed the U.S. House. Congressman Mark Alford says it would allow federal small business loans to be used for software, cybersecurity, and cloud services. This is Missouri Net News.
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11: A St. Louis legal analyst is predicting many Roundup lawsuits will wither and die after the Supreme Court's ruling this week. The court ruled in favor of the maker of the weed killer, stating a cancer warning label was not required on the product.
22: The vast majority of that Monsanto non-Hodgkin's lymphoma litigation will now be over.
11: Bayer acquired Roundup when it bought St. Louis-based Monsanto in 2018. Missouri U.S. Senator Josh Hawley is talking about his war powers vote this week. Four Republicans voted with Democrats to pass the resolution. Hawley was not among them.
23: The war has been drawn to a close, and now they're trying to negotiate a final peace agreement. I'm in favor of that.
11: And a man accused in a $28 million apartment complex fraud scheme in Missouri has been extradited from Israel to the U.S. to face charges. Michael Fine is accused of falsifying federal loan applications for apartment complexes he owned in Kansas City, St. Louis, and Tulsa, Oklahoma. He fled the country after being indicted 6 years ago. Missouri Net News.
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27: I'm meteorologist Jennifer Nairamore with KS95 Lake Area Forecast. We do have a chance for showers and thunderstorms remaining in the forecast for the rest of today, isolated activity tonight, and a few showers and thunderstorms again for tomorrow, and still one of the main threats, heavy rain. Low 80s for our high today. The overnight low mid to upper 60s. We're into the mid 80s Saturday. We're in the low 90s Sunday with plenty of sun. For the time, temperature, and forecast anytime, call the KS95 weather phone at 378-2121.
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0: Bailey Zimmerman on KS95 Chevy Silverado 421. I'm Colton Taylor. It's been an eventful stretch of time for Bailey, but things kind of working out now as it's been announced that the criminal charges were dropped against Bailey Zimmerman after he had an incident at a concert in New Mexico here a while back. Long story short, Bailey probably had too much to drink during a show, caused some damages to his hotel room, and didn't pay the liquor bill on his way out. And yeah, one thing led to another, and Bailey has apologized, made full restitution, and paid off his bills there that he had left behind, and things were taken care of, and all the charges were dropped. I'd like to say that I'm surprised. This is nothing against Bailey Zimmerman. We got to remember, this guy was not planning on being a star. I think Bailey's like 25 right now, so not justifying anything he did, but hopefully he was able to learn from his mistakes and doesn't party too hard now out on tour, and we don't hear of any more trouble out of Mr. Zimmerman. But yeah, Bailey got it all taken care of, and hopefully that's all behind him. Blake Shelton and Nate Smith on the way, plus John Morgan, Kid Myself, on KS95.
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0: John Morgan on KS95, Kid Myself. 436, I'm Colton Taylor. Some showers and thunderstorms across the lake area. Looking just south of St. Thomas over towards Vienna. Also to the west of Osage Beach in between Climax Springs and Osage Beach. And a couple small cells around Eldon. Not a whole lot there, but some smaller ones. Then down around Buffalo, some more showers and thunderstorms. We got a chance of seeing showers and thunderstorms throughout the evening. Look, your forecast is on the way. Plus, we're going to hear from Jelly Roll, Keith Urban, and Lauren Elena on KS95.
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0: Weather Center 95, Lake Area forecast. A flood watch remains in effect until 7 o'clock tomorrow morning. Scattered showers and thunderstorms overnight tonight with a low around 65. Partly sunny tomorrow, scattered showers and thunderstorms at a high of 86. Tomorrow night, partly cloudy, low 75. By Sunday through Thursday, sunny and hot, highs near 95. 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It's 78 at the Lakes Weather Center, KS95.
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0: 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Lauren Elena, Chase Matthews, All My Exes. 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

0: is a Fox News alert. The U.S. military is carrying out strikes against Iran.
1: This is in response for what the president has said was a breach of the Memorandum of Understanding and a breach of the ceasefire. We heard that there were explosions in three locations in Sirik, Iran. That is along the Strait of Hormuz coast. Now we have a statement from CENTCOM saying that the targets were drone and missile storage sites as well as radar installations. It is a strong warning shot across the bow at Iran to get the IRGC under control and to stop firing on ships in the Strait of Hormuz.
0: Fox's Jennifer Griffin. Iran's Revolutionary Guard says its response to today's U.S. attack will be, in its words, swift and decisive. The case against a man accused of starting last year's deadly Palisades fire ends in a mistrial. Fox's William LaJeunesse has details from Los Angeles.
2: A mistrial this morning declared in the case against the man accused of setting the most expensive fire in U.S. history. 10 jurors said they would vote against conviction or not guilty. 2 others would not go along on any of the 3 charges: arson, destruction of property, and lighting a timber fire. U.S. Attorney Bill Esaly has already said he will retry the case. I want to read a note that the jury sent to the judge last night. Quote, "We have people on both sides that are dead set, unwavering. We are at a standstill. We are unsure how to proceed. There is nothing the court can do to assist the jury in their deliberations. To those watching this case, not a real surprise."
0: And federal prosecutors say investigators arrested 20-year-old Alexander Mercado of Chicago on charges of helping plan the terror attack on the UFC event at the White House earlier this month. They say Mercado helped administer encrypted signal chat groups where the attack was discussed. America's listening to Fox News.
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7: Missouri Net News. I'm Sue Danielson. Hot, humid weather is arriving this weekend. Lisa Cox of the Missouri Department of Health and Senior Services says it could be tough on some of the visiting World Cup soccer fans in Kansas City.
8: We tend to have humidity levels around 70% sometimes in the summer months. That can take a toll on a person's body if they're not used to it. If they're more used to maybe a 40% humidity level, that paired with the beating sun and the high temperatures can really cause it to become difficult to perspire.
7: She reminds everyone to stay hydrated. The southern half of Missouri is under a flood watch due to heavy rain in the forecast. The National Weather Service says locally heavy rainfall and flash flooding are possible, especially in areas that had heavy rain Thursday. A man's facing charges after St. Louis police found a huge fireworks stash in a vacant home. Police spokesman Mitch McCoy.
9: The fireworks were stacked ceiling to floor, filling every room of the house.
7: He says they hauled out over 3,000 pounds of illegal fireworks. The University of Missouri Board of Curators has approved a $5.5 billion budget. Matt Pilcher reports the curators are also facing some financial pressures.
10: Documents show federal research funding is expected to drop down about 12% at the Columbia campus and 13% at Missouri S&T in Rolla, even as undergraduate enrollment is projected to increase slightly. Leaders say expenses are growing faster than revenue, creating added pressure going forward.
7: A St. Joseph man accused in a plot tied to a UFC event at the White House this month has had a preliminary court hearing. A judge has ruled Jordan Rinker will stay in custody while awaiting trial. A trial date has not been set. A Missouri congressman's small business technology bill has passed the U.S. House. Congressman Mark Alford says it would allow federal small business loans to be used for software, cybersecurity, and cloud services. This is Missouri Net News.
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7: A St. Louis legal analyst is predicting many Roundup lawsuits will wither and die after the Supreme Court's ruling this week. The court ruled in favor of the maker of the weed killer, stating a cancer warning label was not required on the product.
14: The vast majority of that Monsanto non-Hodgkin's lymphoma litigation will now be over.
7: Bayer acquired Roundup when it bought St. Louis-based Monsanto in 2018. Missouri U.S. Senator Josh Hawley is talking about his war powers vote this week. Four Republicans voted with Democrats to pass the resolution. Hawley was not among them.
15: The war has been drawn to a close, and now they're trying to negotiate a final peace agreement. I'm in favor of that.
7: And a man accused in a $28 million apartment complex fraud scheme in Missouri has been extradited from Israel to the U.S. to face charges. Michael Fine is accused of falsifying federal loan applications for apartment complexes he owned in Kansas City, St. Louis, and Tulsa, Oklahoma. He fled the country after being indicted 6 years ago. Missouri Net News.
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17: Missouri Net Sports, good afternoon. I'm Tim Fisher. We'll start with Major League Baseball, where the St. Louis Cardinals play host to the Miami Marlins in the opener of a three-game series at Busch Stadium tonight. The Cardinals come in looking to snap a two-game slide and had yesterday's series finale with the Diamondbacks washed out. Tonight, 7:15 first pitch, Michael McGreevy goes to the bump against Max Meyer. The Kansas City Royals also looking to snap a two-game losing slide as their road trip continues in Chicago tonight with the opener of a series against the White Sox. The Royals dropped the finale of their set in Tampa to the Rays yesterday. Tonight, 6:40 first pitch, Steven Cruz gets the start against David Sandlin. To hockey, where the NHL draft gets underway with round one tonight. It could be a franchise-defining draft for the St. Louis Blues, who have four picks in the first round, number 11, 15, 16, and 29. Rounds 2 through 7 are tomorrow. To the World Cup, we're playing Kansas City back on the pitch tomorrow night as Austria will take on Algeria. As far as the United States, they fell last night to Turkey 3-2, but had already advanced to the round of 32. Well, they'll take on Bosnia coming up on Wednesday. Finally, men's college basketball, where Mizzou knows its SEC opponents for the upcoming season. Three teams they'll face home and home. Those will be Arkansas, Oklahoma, and Tennessee. The Tigers will play host to Alabama, Kentucky, LSU, Ole Miss, South Carolina, and Texas A&M, while going on the road to face Vanderbilt, Texas, Mississippi State, Georgia, Florida, and Auburn. I'm Tim Fisher, Missouri Nut Sports.
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23: I'm meteorologist Jennifer Nairamore with KS95 Lake Area Forecast. Cruising through the night and straight through Saturday with a varying amount of cloud cover, widely scattered showers and thunderstorms drifting in at times. Any of these may produce some heavier rainfall, even some stronger winds. Overnight low mid to upper 60s, warming up Saturday to a high of 85. Drier weather Saturday night and Sunday, that Sunday high, low 90s. For the time, temperature and forecast anytime, call the KS95 weather phone at 378-2121.
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0: Dan and Shay on KS95 and Say So. 533, I'm Colton Taylor. 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So, I mean, pop-up showers across the board. Flood watch remains in effect until tomorrow morning at 7 o'clock. Look at your forecast is on the way. Plus Morgan Wallen, Easton Corbin, and Josh Ross on KS95.
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0: Weather Center 95, Lake Area Forecast, Flood Watch in effect until tomorrow morning at 7. Scattered showers and thunderstorms overnight tonight with a low around 65. Partly sunny tomorrow, scattered showers and thunderstorms and a high of 86. Tomorrow night partly cloudy, a low of 75. Sunday through Thursday sunny and hot with highs near 95. 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It's 77 at the Lakes Weather Center, KS95.
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0: 95.1 is KS95, Lake of the Ozarks Country Station. Josh Ross, Hate How You Look. Just about 6 o'clock before I get on out of here. First off, I want to remind you, I'll be back tomorrow morning for some country classics. So you can join me for some fun with some of your favorite classic country hits in the morning. But before I go, a farmer's market is also going on tomorrow morning from 9 to 1 at the Versailles Nutrition Center on Fairgrounds Road. 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
5: Look, I'm an ant. You're a wood-munching clown. So here's a number two pencil. Go ahead and write it down. See, ants, we love snacks, but you termites are whack. I'm having picnics in kitchens, just snacking on baseball bats. You never should have battled me. Couldn't help but eat the trees. What is all you'll ever need? Oh, you're trying to win this thing. Shoulda, coulda, woulda. Shoulda, coulda, woulda. Oh, good. Jokes about wood. Never heard that. Easy on the snacks. Just take a look at your thorax. It's dragging on the floor and scraping across the grass. Oh, no. Look out. It's a third grade class with a magnifying glass. What's that? I think I hear your queen calling. Left, right, left, you little drone. You better fall in. Shoulda marched to a different drum, because I just took your army out one by one.
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0: Straight for the heart, Alexandra K. Love that one. So a sustainable clothing brand called Planet Deep Blue accused Ernest of ripping off their name for his album merch. And he clapped back, encouraging fans to support the brand anyway. Called the owner an absolute great person and explained that the designs are different. 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He said it was messy, but they've been trying to handle it as best they can.
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0: Tucker Wetmore, that's brunette. Well, nice guys don't go on dates. While women today express a desire to date kind, sensitive, and emotionally expressive men, researchers found that they'd rather date more traditionally masculine, distant, and insensitive macho men. Yeah, the nice guys are either outright rejected or relegated to categories of just friends. Social scientists found that niceness unexpectedly was a negative. That is, the lower the men's niceness scores, the more success they reported with dating. I have so many questions, ladies.
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0: Rocky Mountain Low, that's Corey Kent. Well, Cody Johnson's new album, The Banks of the Trinity, is out and includes a long-awaited team-up with Luke Combs called Shoot the Bull. So get it wherever you get your music right now. Also, in other news, the internet thinks Kenny Chesney canceled his Fear Vegas shows on the 3rd and 4th of July so that he can go to Taylor Swift and Travis Kelce's wedding in New York City, July 3rd. Now, I'm not saying that we know for sure that that's where and when she is getting married. But they're starting to shut down parts of New York City around Madison Square Garden, and we can only guess that the rumors for this could be true.
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